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0: 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Today is Tuesday, 21st of July 2026, and here are the program highlights for the day. From 6:10 to 6:40, you will listen to Dewdrops Devotional Songs program. 6:40 to 7 a.m., Nature Speaks, Green Gardens, Episode 14. 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

Vetpal Singh I FS PCCF Nagaland. 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RJ's Choice, Western Music. 11 to 11:30, Women Time, Folk Tunes with Women, Rangma Dialect. 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

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Hindi. 9 to 9:15, National News in English. 9:15 to 9:30, Spotlights. 9:30 to 10, Hindi Film Songs, Duets and Chorus, followed by a broadcast of daily recordings of question hour proceedings in Rajya Sabha and Lok Sabha. RN Support DLC 8. New satellite timing for the second transmission will be given at 3 p.m., 4 p.m. and 9:30. While the traffic update timings will be given at 3 p.m., 3:30, 4, 4:30 and 5 p.m. Listeners, that is the program that we have scheduled out for today. Do stay tuned in to Akashvani Kohima for the latest news, music and entertainment and lots of enticing programs. In a very short while, we shall begin our Dewdrops Devotional Songs program. 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

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You are tuned in to Akashvani Kohima FM Dragoban at 103 MHz. Indeed, today is another brand new day. It's Tuesday, the 21st of July, and I hope you're all waking up to this day on a very fresh and a beautiful note. Yes, this is the Dewdrops program, where we listen to devotional songs to start off our day. So this is the right place to get kick-started on your uplifting and inspirational and also, beautiful songs with faith-filled lyrics to start off your day. So wherever you are, make sure that you stay tuned in. This is the Dewdrops program coming to you absolutely live from the studios of Akashvani Kohima right here. And to start off our program, we have Don Harris here with this beautiful track called No Greater Love right here on Dewdrops.

What a beautiful way to start off our morning, ladies and gentlemen. That was Dawn Harris there with the track No Greater Love, right here on our Forever First program, Dewdrops. Yes, it's a beautiful Tuesday morning, and I'm very delighted that you're spending a part of it here with me on FM Trangoban. Well, I'm RJ Lydia, and I hope that the music has been a blessing to your morning so far. Well, up next on our program, we've got a timeless worship classic that is from Psalms 119:105, which says, "Your word is a lamp to my feet and a light to my path." This is Amy Grant and Michael W. Smith with Thy Worth.

That was Cersei there with a track called Lie Down, and you're listening to our program at Dewdrops, coming to you live from the studios of Akashvani Kohima. Well, it's about 19 degrees out here in Kohima. It's a lovely weather. And yes, you know what? We all have moments in life where we wonder what happens next. Maybe that's where you are this morning. But the good news is that God often works in ways that we don't expect, and opening doors we never knew were there. So yes, up next is a song that talks just about that. We have Don Moen, who has comforted millions of lives since he released this song in the year 1990. And I hope this one will speak to you. Ladies and gentlemen, this is Don Moen, God Will Make a Way.

for spending your Tuesday morning. I will be back with you all for the Good Morning Nagaland. Until then, take care and enjoy this last track, Shout to the Lord by Darlene Check, and stay tuned right here on Akashvani Kohima, FM Dragavan at 103 MHz.

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the father-daughter duo there with that track called Butterfly Fly Away. Well, ladies and gentlemen, it's the Tuesday edition of Good Morning Nagaland here with me, RJ Lydia. Well, I hope you're all waking up to a very fresh cup of tea or coffee this morning, wherever you're listening from, whether you're listening at home, at work, or on the road. Thank you for letting me be a part of your Tuesday morning. Well, we've got a beautiful a mix of music coming your way this Tuesday morning, so stay with me as we, gently ease into this morning together. Well, before we dive into some more music, today on this Good Morning Nagaland program, we would like to take a moment to acknowledge something close to home. Well, it's 21 degrees out here in Kohima. Yes, it's actually lovely. Today the weather is lovely, but with, the full monsoon in swing, many parts of northeast have been affected by, heavy rains and landslides. And recently, Mon District in Nagaland was hit by a massive landslide on July 19-20 after continuous heavy rainfall. So sadly, some families have, lost their loved ones and homes, and our thoughts and prayers are with everyone affected. So throughout this program this morning, I'll be sharing a simple landslide safety tips, not to alarm you or scare you, but to help us all stay informed and prepared during this rainy season. Well, moving on with our program here, before we dive into some more talks, we've got music coming up right here. This is a Taylor Swift with Love Story right here on Good Morning in Nagaland.

7:12 by the studio clock, and that was Taylor Swift there with Love Story right here on Good Morning Nagland. And as promised, here's a quick monsoon safety reminder for a landslide. So yes, if you live in or are traveling through hilly areas, here are some simple things that you can keep in mind. Be extra alert during heavy or continuous rainfall. And if you're driving on hill roads, watch out for cracks on the road or nearby slopes, falling rocks or loose soil. And make sure to stay away from the path of a landslide or debris flow if you notice one. And make sure that you listen for unusual sounds like cracking trees or rolling boulders, because they could be warning signs. And yes, if the streams suddenly become muddy or the water level rises quickly, try to move to a safer place. And if you suspect a landslide may occur, make sure to inform your local authorities or rescue teams immediately. And in the long run, we all have to remind ourselves, and yes, this morning is a reminder for all of us to plant trees and protect our forests, help keep the soil stable, and reduce the risk of landslide. So these are some of the safety reminder before a landslide. So keeping that in mind, we move on to the next track that I have for us. We have a Coldplay coming up here on Good Morning Nagland. Ladies and gentlemen, this is Viva La Vida.

7:21 by the studio clock, and before we wrap up this morning safety segment, here's one final reminder. We often think that danger is over once, landslide has passed, but that's not always the case because the ground can remain unstable and heavy rain can trigger more slides. So if a landslide has occurred in your area, make sure you avoid going back too soon, even if it looks safe, and be mindful of possible flooding that can follow. And if you're able, make sure to take in your neighbors, especially older adults, young children, or anyone who might need an extra assistance. And yes, my dear friends, this morning we've spent some time, talking about how to stay safe during this monsoon season. But let's also remember those families who have been affected. So if you're in any position to help, even the smallest act of kindness can make a difference. Whether it's donating, essential supplies, contributing to a relief effort, or even lending a helping hand in your community, because every gesture counts. So, yes, on that note, it's time for me to take your leave. Thank you so much for being a part of a Good Morning Nagaland program this Tuesday morning. I'm RJ Lydia, wishing you all a beautiful and a productive day ahead. Up next is regional news in Nagamis, so don't go anywhere. Have a good day.

0: Good morning. 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
1: Good morning, this is Akashvani Kohima, the morning news read by Onale Tini. Advisor for Airways and Railways A. Pongshi Pom yesterday reviewed the progress of key infrastructure projects at Dimapur Railway Station and Dimapur Airport. He chaired a meeting at the railway station to assess the proposed Phase 1 modern railway station project and reviewed ongoing construction and development works with officials from the railways and the district administration. Later, at Dimapur Airport, the advisor held a review meeting with Airports Authority of India AAI officials to discuss the airport's expansion. Stressing that Nagaland has only one airport, he called for close coordination between the state government and AAI to address challenges and expedite development. The meeting discussed issues including land acquisition, water logging, garbage disposal, runway development and other measures needed to support the airport's expansion. Deputy Commissioner and Principal Census Officer of Kohima, B. Hanok Bacham, yesterday

inspected the ongoing house listing and housing census in Viswema and Jakhama villages as part of Phase 1 of the Census of India 2027. He was accompanied by officials from the district administration. During the visit, a deputy commissioner reviewed the progress of census operations and interacted with village authorities and stakeholders, urging them to extend full cooperation to census officials to ensure accurate and inclusive data collection. He also congratulated the newly elected members of the Viswema and Jakhama village councils. The inspection is part of a district-wide tour covering all census charge areas in Kohima district to monitor the quality of data collection and strengthen coordination among census officials. Later, the deputy commissioner visited the sub-divisional office at Jakhama to review its functioning and interact with officers and staff. The Directorate of Technical Education, Nagaland, has postponed the CUET UG 2026 counselling scheduled for July 23rd. According to an official notification, the counselling will now be held on July 28th at 10:30 a.m. in the Conference Hall of the Directorate of Technical Education, Kohima, taking into consideration the interests of the students and candidates. The Directorate informed that the list of provisionally selected candidates and eligible candidates from the final merit list has been uploaded on its official website, dte.nagaland.gov.in, and displayed on the office notice board. Candidates ranked from serial number 1 to 500 in the state CUET UG 2026 merit list have been asked to attend the counselling as scheduled. The Directorate has also stated that failure to attend the counselling will be treated as refusal of the allotted seat. Continuous heavy rainfall across Nagaland has triggered landslides, flash floods and mudslides in several districts, causing widespread damage to houses, infrastructure and agricultural areas. According to the Nagaland State Disaster Management Authority, damage assessment is currently underway across the affected districts. Among the worst hit areas, Twensang reported landslides and flash floods affecting 12 villages and over 200 people, with 22 houses completely damaged and 25 partially damaged. Shamator, Mohokchung, Zinheboto, Longleng, Kifire, Noklak, Woka and Meluri districts have also reported widespread damage, with district authorities continuing field assessments. In Mon district, 9 people lost their lives in landslides, including 5 at Shantham Ward in Mon Town. 4 persons swept away by flash floods in Nagini Mora were rescued, though 1 sustained a fracture and 3 suffered minor injuries. 4 people remain missing and search and rescue operations are continuing with the support of the district administration, SDRF, police and other line departments. The NSDMA also reported losses of livestock in several districts, including Mithun's cattle and pigs. It said restoration of essential services and detailed damage assessment are in progress. And the Nagaland State Disaster Management Authority Home Department has issued a weather advisory forecasting thunderstorms, lightning and light to moderate rainfall across several districts till July 24th. According to the advisory, localized thunderstorms and lightning are expected in many parts of the state, including Kohima, Mokokchung, Mon, Longleng, Woka, Zinheboto, Tseminar and Noklak, with rainfall intensity expected to increase on July 22nd. Similar weather conditions are likely to continue on July 23rd and 24th, particularly in Longleng, Mon, Twensang, Kohima, Meluri and adjoining districts. The NSDMA has advised citizens to remain vigilant, avoid open areas during thunderstorms and take necessary precautions against lightning and localized heavy rainfall. The public has also been urged to stay updated through the NSDMA weather website and the Safer Nagaland app for real-time weather information. With that, we come to the end of the morning news. Stay tuned as we will be back with the evening English news at 7:20. Have a nice day.

0: Chronicles. This morning also, I am Mesweza with you from the studio of Akashwani Kohima. Let us begin with the thought for the day. The most powerful warriors are patience and time by Leo Tolstoy. The two most powerful warriors are patience and time by Leo Tolstoy. Success is rarely instant. Patience allows you to endure challenges, and time brings everything to your fruition, whether it's healing, growth, or achievement. The strongest forces in life are those that cannot be rushed. So here is the quote again. The most powerful warriors are patience and time. Listeners, this morning we have a conversation with Dr. Tiak Komzak. He is a pathologist under the Department of Health and Family Welfare and will be speaking on awareness of hepatitis. World Hepatitis Day will be observed on 28 July. The date 28 July was chosen because it is the birthday of Nobel Prize winner scientist Dr. Burak Bulmak, who discovered hepatitis B virus and developed a diagnostic test and vaccines for the virus. The World Hepatitis Day 2026 will be observed under the theme Hepatitis. Let's break it down. This is a call to remove the barriers that stand between people and the services that can save their lives. Viral hepatitis continue to be a major cause of preventable illness and death worldwide. Let us listen to Dr. Tiak Komzak on hepatitis. Hello listeners, today with us we have Dr. Tiak Komzak Samtam. He is a pathologist and today we will be having a discussion on hepatitis. Hello sir, it's a privilege to have you in the morning echoes.
1: Thank you.
0: Okay sir, so can you briefly highlight us about the disease hepatitis? What is hepatitis?
1: In simple terms, hepatitis means inflammation of liver. Mm-hmm. Yeah.
0: Mm-hmm. Okay sir, can you also elaborate more about the causes of hepatitis?
1: Yes, hepatitis is caused by many factors, mm-hmm. mostly of a viral, specifically the hepatotrophic virus, most common. It is called viral hepatitis, mm-hmm. and other causes like autoimmune, mm-hmm. drug-induced, mm-hmm. or even unknown origin.
0: And so to talk about hepatitis, what are also different kinds of hepatitis? We often heard about hepatitis A, B. So sir, can you explain more about these different kind of hepatitis?
1: Yes, you are talking about viral hepatitis. Viral hepatitis is mainly of five types. Mm-hmm. Hepatitis A, hepatitis B, mm-hmm. C, D, and E. Mm-hmm. And the root cause of hepatitis are of different roots. Mm-hmm. Hepatitis A and E is mainly caused through injecting contaminated food or water, mm-hmm. whereas in hepatitis B, C, D, these are infected through blood or blood products or body fluids mm-hmm. from the infected person.
0: Mm-hmm. Okay, and so what are the mode of transmission of this viral hepatitis? How is it spread?
1: The route of transmission for hepatitis A and E is fecal oral route. But for hepatitis B, C and D, the route of transmission is parenteral, that is through blood. Okay. So hepatitis A and E, this mostly caused by poor personal hygiene and overcrowding. So it doesn't lead to any form of chronic infection or usually has no complication. This kind of person generally recovers from this virus within a few months. It can rarely become fatal, leading to liver failure. Mm-hmm. But in case of hepatitis B and C, they can lead to chronic infection. Mm-hmm. So the patient or the person can carry the virus without feeling sick and can spread it to others. Mm-hmm. It can be spread by contaminated needles or blood transfusion, like unsafe sex, tattoos, etc. And from mother to child during childbirth too.
0: Okay, sir. And what are some of the common signs and symptoms of this disease? How do we suspect ourselves that we might be having this disease, hepatitis?
1: Most of the hepatitis are asymptomatic, but some non-specific symptoms are like patient have jaundice,

0: which is most common, then low-grade fever, even stomach pain, loss of appetite, nausea, vomiting, then fatigue, feeling sick, or pain in the joints, yeah, or even dark-colored urine, etc.
1: Okay, once we have these symptoms and suspect ourselves to be having hepatitis, what are the steps? How is it diagnosed?
0: Yes, hepatitis is diagnosed through simple means, like by simple blood test we can get to know hepatitis, that is serological test, rapid antigen test, which is commonly used in all the laboratories or hospitals. And if you get reactive from there, then some confirmatory test should be there. But by rapid diagnostic test, we can know that we have hepatitis B or C. And other tests, molecular tests like RT-PCR or genome sequencing, we can get to know the we are infected with hepatitis. Yeah.
1: Okay. And sir, how fatal is the disease? What are the ill effects and what are the implications?
0: You see, hepatitis A and E, they are self-limiting. So without any treatment, without any intervention, it can be cured within few months. But we are mainly concerned of hepatitis B and C. So the danger is it can lead to chronic disease or chronic hepatitis. It causes liver cancer or destruction of liver, or even weakening the immune system, liver failure, and at last death can occur.
1: Okay, sir, and as you have mentioned, in case of the chronic hepatitis, there are no signs and symptoms. So what are the chances that people having this chronic hepatitis get to know that they have hepatitis?
0: They have to get their blood test through screening. Like during blood transfusion, we used to screen whether the person is having hepatitis B, C, or any other diseases. Or even during antenatal checkup, a pregnant lady is screened for hepatitis. Yeah, from there, we can at least come to know the person is having infected with hepatitis, especially B and C. Yeah.
1: Okay, sir, and about this disease, can you also highlight us a little about its treatment, how expensive it is, or if our place have facilities for the treatment of this kind of disease?
0: Yes, hepatitis B and C, it's a chronic disease, as I said, so the treatment should be lifelong. It is a bit expensive in one way, yeah, but the facilities are available even in our places. And as I said, the hepatitis A and E, it is self-limiting, so we don't need a specific intervention.
1: Okay. And sir, can you also share with us some of the precautions that we can keep to prevent ourselves from this disease?
0: Yeah, some of the most important preventions or precautions which we need to take is we should maintain good hygiene, wash our hands with soap daily or regularly, even avoid using the items used by infected person like razors, nail cutters, etc. And other things like we should avoid sharing needles or use protection during sexual exposure. And the most important thing is we should get vaccinated for hepatitis A and B.
1: Okay, sir. And lastly, do you have any advice for our listeners? Do you have any message you want to convey to our listeners?
0: Most of the time, patient may not have any problem initially. So the most important message which I want to convey to our listeners is that this hepatitis, especially B and C, goes unnoticed until it causes irreversible damage to liver. And 90% of the people don't know that they have disease. This shows that we have lack of awareness among our people. So apart from other routine checkup, I would like to advise the listeners to undergo blood tests for screening of hepatitis, which are available in most of the health facility. Then avail the hepatitis B vaccine, especially infants. And lastly, pregnant mothers are encouraged to undergo antenatal checkup to prevent mother to child transmission at birth.
1: Okay, thank you so much, sir, for being with us, for talking with us. It's a pleasure listening from you. Thank you.
0: Thank you, it's my pleasure.
2: Listeners, you are listening to The Morning Nikos from the station of Akashwani Kohima, and that was Dr. Tia Kumzuk, pathologist from the Department of Health and Family Welfare, speaking to us on awareness of hepatitis. As we have listened to the interview, we never know if we have the disease because there is no symptoms, and when left untreated, it can cause serious health problems, including liver damage, liver cancer, and even death. So getting tested is the only way to know if we have the virus, so get tested. We have some time left, so let me play you some track. First track we have, Tell Me Who, by Elroy.

Well, listeners, that was a track, Tell Me Who, an original by Divine Connection under the album Elroy. Let me play you another track, You've Got It On. This is also an original of our on-local artist, the band Antidote.

It was a track, You've Got It All by Empty Dot, and with that we have come to the end of today's edition of the Molynicos. Before we end up, let me read out the thought for the day. The two most powerful warriors are patience and time. Thank you all for tuning in, and do join us again tomorrow at 7:35 for another episode of the Molynicos. Have a nice day.

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2: 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The headlines. Prime Minister Narendra Modi to address NDA Parliamentary Party meeting at Parliament House this morning. President Draupadi Murmu to hold talks with a North Macedonian counterpart in Skopje today. 4 Indians killed and 1 critically injured in attack on commercial vessel near Odessa port in Ukraine. India condemns attack on the ship. West Bengal government hikes monthly pension for senior citizens, widows and specially able persons in the state. US launches fresh strikes on Iran as President Donald Trump warns of massive retaliation. And PV Sindhu to lead India's challenge at the China Open Badminton tournament beginning today. The National Democratic Alliance NDA Parliamentary Party's weekly strategy meeting, now known as Mangal Milan, will be held in the Parliament House this morning. Prime Minister Narendra Modi is scheduled to address the meeting. The meetings are traditionally held on Tuesdays during Parliament sessions with an intent to demonstrate complete alliance unity. NDA Alliance partners will pass a congratulatory motion during the meeting, honouring Mr. Modi for becoming the longest serving elected Prime Minister of India. President Draupadi Murmu will hold talks with her North Macedonian counterpart Gordana Siljanovska Davkova in Skopje today. President Murmu is also scheduled to meet Prime Minister Hristiyan Miskosti and Speaker of the Assembly Afrim Gashi and address the Parliament. She will also address the India-North Macedonia Business Forum. More from a correspondent.
3: President Murmu arrived in North Macedonia last night on a two-day state visit as part of her three-nation tour to Moldova, North Macedonia and Romania. She is the first Indian president to visit North Macedonia. The visit reflects the importance India attaches to strengthening bilateral ties with the three countries and its engagement with wider Eastern European region. Both sides have shown keen interest in deepening economic ties in priority sectors such as agriculture, pharmaceuticals, science and technology, information technology, and IT-enabled services. North Macedonia is a landlocked country in southeastern Europe. The Indian community in the country is very small, with most members working in the IT sector, teaching at universities, or serving as executives in multinational companies. With Subhashree Mahapatra, this is Yashasvi Kirial for Akashvani News, Delhi.
2: India condemned the attack on the vessel MV Golden Leo while departing the port of Odessa in Ukraine. External Affairs Ministry said four Indian nationals have tragically lost their lives while one is hospitalized in a critical condition. The ministry said that at the time of the incident, there were 17 crew members on board, including five Indian nationals. The ministry has reiterated that targeting commercial shipping and endangering innocent civilian crew members or otherwise impeding freedom of navigation and commerce is deplorable and should be avoided. The ministry said that the Indian mission in Ukraine is closely monitoring the situation and is making every effort to extend all possible assistance to those affected. The Government of India extended deepest condolences to the families of the deceased Indian nationals and wished them speedy and full recovery. External Affairs Minister S. Jaishankar met his Panamanian counterpart Javier Eduardo Martinez Acha Vasquez in New Delhi. To the meeting, Dr. Jaishankar underscored the importance of deepening India's engagement with Panama as a gateway to Latin America and the Caribbean region. Both leaders held wide-ranging discussions, including advancing trade, business development, maritime, health, agriculture, education, and digital cooperation. They also spoke about engagement at the multilateral fora. Earlier, External Affairs Minister expressed confidence that the visit of the Panamanian Foreign Minister, Javier Eduardo Martinez Acha Vasquez, will further strengthen bilateral ties across all sectors.
4: Panama serves as a natural bridge for us for global trade routes, gateway for the wider Latin America region. And anchored by the Panama Canal, your logistics infrastructure certainly sets a global landmark. We value your interest in collaborating across a wide array of domains from education, scholarships, pharmaceuticals, technology, and of course, most important, trade. We note that you have had a consistently high growth trajectory, and as we ourselves accelerate our development towards the quest of Viksit Bharat or developed India by 2047.
2: Prime Minister Narendra Modi has congratulated N.D. Burnham on assuming office as Prime Minister of the United Kingdom. In a social media post, Mr. Modi said that India and the UK are bound by shared democratic values and enjoy wide-ranging cooperation across trade, investment, technology, defence and people-to-people relations. He noted this, that as India-UK Comprehensive Economic and Trade Agreement, CETA, enters into force this month, the bilateral partnership between the two nations is poised to grow even stronger. The Prime Minister added that he is looking forward to working closely with Mr. Burnham to deepen the India-UK Comprehensive Strategic Partnership further and advance the shared vision 2035. This is Akashvani giving you the news. For quick news updates around the clock, follow us on X handle at AIR News Alerts, and for details of stories and more, log on to our website www.newsonair.gov.in and download News on AIR app. West Bengal government has hiked monthly pension for senior citizens, widows and specially abled persons in the state from 1,000 to 1,500 rupees per month from next month. In an official order released yesterday, the government said that the enhanced assistance will be disbursed to all eligible beneficiaries through the existing direct benefit transfer DBT mechanism. In a social media post, BJP's in charge of National Information and Technology Department, Amit Malviya, said that the marginalized communities of West Bengal were left behind by administrative apathy for years. He said the BJP government in West Bengal is driving a profound shift towards meaningful, inclusive growth, and the state's decision to raise the social welfare pension amounts by 50% is a clear manifestation of this vision. The Election Commission is organizing an international conference in Kolkata today to discuss the process of making the postal ballot system more inclusive

0: secure and accessible. The conference has been jointly organized by the India International Institute of Democracy and Election Management, IIIDEM, and International IDEA. We have a report.
1: Election officials from all 24 electoral districts of West Bengal will attend the event, along with election administrators, policymakers, academics and election experts from India and several other countries. The discussions will focus on ways to make postal ballot and special voting arrangements more inclusive, accessible and secure. West Bengal Chief Electoral Officer Neelam Meena will inaugurate the conference. The program will feature thematic sessions on postal ballots, maintaining electoral integrity, preventing fraud, audit mechanisms, the legal framework, technology-enabled special voting systems and the future of remote voting. During the international session, election experts from Nepal, Albania, Bosnia and Herzegovina and other countries will share their experience virtually. Alongside India's experience, international best practices will also be discussed. Shondipan Dashgupta, Akashvani News, Kolkata.
0: In Sikkim, search and rescue operations are on to safely evacuate the people trapped inside the under-construction tunnel of the NHPC Teesta Stage 6 hydroelectric project at Samardung in Namchi district. The SSP of Namchi district informed that 8 bodies have been recovered by the rescue team so far. It is suspected that at least 25 people have been trapped inside the tunnel, which was collapsed likely due to landslides. We have more from a correspondent.
2: The unfortunate incident was occurred yesterday at NHPC's project at Samardang in South Sikkim. NDRF, SDRF and other agencies were immediately pressed into rescue mission. But due to leakage of gas, rescue teams were unable to reach to the spot initially. However, coordinated efforts by the teams led to the recovery of 8 bodies so far. It is suspected that due to landslides, the under-construction tunnel was damaged. But the exact cause is yet to be ascertained. The rescue teams are putting all-out efforts to safely rescue the trapped persons that include laborers, NHPC officials and employees of a private engineering firm. Manas Pratim Sharma, Akashvani News, Gangtok.
0: Monsoon activity continues across most parts of Himachal Pradesh, with rainfall persisting in many areas. Meteorological Centre Shimla has issued a red alert for heavy to extremely heavy rainfall in 5 districts of the state today. We have more from a correspondent.
3: Persistent monsoon rains have affected normal life in several parts of Himachal Pradesh. Many link roads remain blocked due to landslides, while power and drinking water supply have been disrupted in some areas. Restoration work is underway. The Meteorological Center Shimla has issued a red alert for heavy to very heavy rainfall today in Kangra, Mandi, Chamba, Sirmaur and Kullu district. As a precaution, all government and private educational institutions will remain closed for the second consecutive day today in Kangra, Mandi, Chamba and Sirmaur district. The administration has urged residents and tourists to avoid unnecessary travel and stay away from rivers, streams and landslide-prone areas. Ritesh Kapoor, Akashvani News, Shimla.
0: More than 118 police personnel sustained injuries yesterday when a protest escalated into violence in the New Delhi area. The injured include senior officers of the ranks of Special Commissioner of Police, Joint Commissioner of Police, Additional Commissioner and Deputy Commissioner of Police. In a statement, Delhi police said that during the protest, the protesters displayed unruly, aggressive and violent behavior, and despite repeated warnings and lawful directions, they refused to disperse and violated the prohibitory orders in force. Delhi police said the protesters attacked police personnel, vandalized police and other government vehicles, and resorted to violence, posing a serious threat to public order. It said the medico-legal examination of the remaining injured police personnel is underway. The police said during the scuffle around 60 protesters were also reported to get injured. It said around 70 protesters have been detained and appropriate legal action has been initiated and an FIR has been registered under the relevant provisions of the Bharatiya Nyay Sanhita and other applicable laws. U.S. has launched fresh strikes on Iran. In a social media post, U.S. Central Command CENTCOM said that the strikes are designed to further degrade Iranian military capabilities used to attack commercial shipping in the Strait of Hormuz. U.S. President Donald Trump has warned Iran of massive retaliation, saying that Tehran would pay many times. His warning came yesterday after 3 American soldiers were killed recently, 2 in Jordan and 1 in Iraq. Iran's Islamic Revolutionary Guard Corps, IRGC, said that its naval forces had delivered heavy blows to U.S. assets and facilities in Bahrain and Kuwait through 3 rounds of missile and drone attacks in retaliation to U.S. attacks on Iranian provinces. Moving on to the world of sports, ace Indian shuttler PV Sindhu is all set to lead India at the China Open 2026 badminton tournament beginning today at Changzhou. We have a report.
4: Sindhu will face compatriot Unnati Hooda in her opening round of 32 clash of women's singles today. Devika Sehag will also compete in the women's singles draw. Moreover, Lakshya Sen, Ayush Shetty and HS Pranoy are the three Indian entries in the men's singles draw, while MR Arjun and Hariharan Amsa Karunan are India's sole representatives in the men's doubles draw. Meanwhile, Olympian Tanisha Krasto and Dhruv Kapila, along with Rohan Kapoor and Ruthvika Shivani Gadde, will represent India in the mixed doubles. On to hockey, the Indian sub-junior men's and women's teams made a winning start to their respective campaigns at the FIH Youth Hockey 5S Asian Championship 2026 in Muscat, Oman yesterday. The Indian women's team was the first to start its campaign on the tournament's opening day against Kazakhstan and won 8-3. The Indian men's team, on the other hand, also impressed in its tournament opener as they defeated Bangladesh 7-3 in their opening match. Chirag Jha, Sports Desk.
0: And now, for a look at today's newspapers, it's over to Shagun Chopra.
5: Thank you, Abhishek. Prime Minister urges Parliament to embrace dialogue over disruption, leads the Statesman. Monsoon session off to a stormy start amid opposition protests, reports the Hindu. The Pioneer, in its editorial piece, FIFA World Cup, Spain rules the world again, says football once again demonstrated its unrivaled global appeal, uniting nations, cultures and generations in a way few events can. Cops block protesters' march to Parliament. Nadda meets CJP representatives, says the Times of India. Andy Burnham takes over as Prime Minister, unveils 10-year plan for reset of United Kingdom, informs the Asian Age. And finally, India proves first vaccine against dengue, reports the Hindustan Times. And with that, it's back to you, Abhishek.
0: Thank you, Shagun. And now, before we end the bulletin, the headlines once again. Prime Minister Narendra Modi to address NDA Parliamentary Party meeting at Parliament House this morning. President Draupadi Murmu to hold talks with the North Macedonian counterpart in Skopje today. Four Indians killed and one critically injured in attack on commercial vessel near Odessa port in Ukraine. India condemns attack on the ship. West Bengal government hikes monthly pension for senior citizens, widows and specially abled persons in the state. U.S. launches fresh strikes on Iran as President Donald Trump warns of massive retaliation. And PV Sindhu to lead India's challenge at the China Open badminton tournament beginning today. And for details of these stories and more, log on to our website www.newsonair.gov.in and News on AIR app. And with that, we end the morning news. Have a nice day.

This is Akashvani Shillong, the Northeast News Bulletin, read by Wai Delang Pariyat. First, we take a look at the headlines. Meghalaya hosts the 14th meeting of BIMSTEC subgroup on anti-money laundering and combating financing of terrorism. 8 bodies recovered so far as search and rescue operations are on to safely evacuate people trapped inside under-construction tunnel of the NHPC Teesta Stage 6 hydroelectric project in Sikkim. And the flood situation deteriorates in Assam and the death toll rises to 10 following reports of 5 fresh flood-related deaths. And now the news and details. The 14th meeting of the BIMSTEC subgroup on anti-money laundering and combating the financing of terrorism was held in Shillong, Meghalaya yesterday. Hosted by the Department of Revenue, Ministry of Finance, Government of India, the meeting brought together delegates from all 7 BIMSTEC member states, reaffirming their shared commitment to strengthening regional cooperation in combating money laundering, terrorist financing, proliferation financing, and other evolving forms of financial crime. The meeting reviewed the progress made since the 13th meeting of the subgroup and agreed to develop a work plan for 2026 to 2028 and emphasize the operationalization of the contact point network to deepen cooperation among financial intelligence units. In Sikkim, search and rescue operations are on to safely evacuate the people trapped inside an under-construction tunnel of the NHPC Teesta Stage 6 hydroelectric project at Samardung in Namchi district. The SSP of Namchi district informed that 8 bodies have been reported by the rescue team so far but are yet to be identified. It is expected that at least 25 people have been trapped inside the tunnel which collapsed, likely due to landslides, though the administration is waiting for experts to find out the exact cause. The Namchi District Administration, in coordination with NHPC officials, SDRF, NDRF, Sikkim Police, Fire and Emergency Services, the Health Department and other line departments, is continuously carrying out the operation. In Assam, the death toll situation has deteriorated further, with the death toll rising to 10 amid incessant rainfall and swelling rivers across the state. 5 flood-related deaths have been reported, taking the overall flood-related death toll to 10. 2 persons were reported missing. 16 districts have been affected and a total of 45 revenue circles and 794 villages remain inundated, affecting 3,62,933 people. Altogether, 101 relief camps and distribution centers have been opened, sheltering more than 9,600 people. The NDRF, SDRF, Army and other agencies have rescued over 6,700 people from flood-hit areas. Several roads, embankments and other infrastructure have also suffered damage due to floodwaters and erosion. Meanwhile, urban flooding has affected parts of Jorhat, Kamrup and Kamrup metropolitan districts, impacting nearly 7,800 people. In Nagaland, Chief Minister Nephew Rio yesterday visited the landslide-affected area in Mon district to assess the situation. Addressing residents at Defence Colony Walu Ward in Mon town, he shared his sympathy with the affected families. The Chief Minister commended the efforts of volunteers, civil societies, SDRF Mon, DEF Mon and the district administration and urged them to continue supporting the affected communities. Noting that Nagaland is increasingly experiencing the impact of climate change, Rio stressed the importance of adhering to building bylaws and other regulations while undertaking construction in vulnerable areas. As an immediate relief measure, he handed over 10 lakh rupees to the civil societies led by the Konyak Union, while assuring that the state government would take up necessary actions to address the situation. In Assam, continuous rainfall has triggered landslides at several locations in Guwahati yesterday. A major landslide occurred at Mahadev Nagar in Ghoshala area of Maligaon, causing severe damage to a residential house. Soil and trees from a nearby hillside came crashing down on the house, leaving 4 persons injured. They were taken to Guwahati Medical College and Hospital for treatment. Landslides were also reported at several locations along the road leading to Kamakhya Temple, affecting vehicular movement in the area. The Kamrup Metropolitan District Administration has advised the people to avoid unnecessary travel in vulnerable hilly areas, particularly around Maligaon, Pandu and Kamakhya. Tripura Director General of Police Anurag passed away yesterday under tragic circumstances. His body was recovered from the bathroom of his office at the State Police Headquarters in Agartala. He was immediately rushed to the Agartala Government Medical College and GB Pant Hospital, where doctors declared him dead. A 1994 batch IPS officer of the Tripura cadre, Anurag had assumed charge as the DGP on May 17th last year. A wave of mourning swept across the state and the police department following the DGP's sudden demise. Chief Minister Dr. Manik Saha expressed grief and extended his condolences to the bereaved family.
Members of the state cabinet, former Chief Minister Manik Sarkar and other MLAs also expressed their profound sorrow over the DGP's passing. Meanwhile, Leader of Opposition Jitendra Chowdhury and MLA Sudip Roy Barman demanded a fair and independent investigation and called for the formation of a special investigation committee under the supervision of the Chief Justice of the High Court. Sikkim Chief Minister Prem Singh Tamang yesterday tabled in the Assembly a budget of 19,215 crore rupees, with a net expenditure of 18,455 crore rupees after accounting for recoveries for the financial year 2026-2027. The budget focuses on developing infrastructure and social welfare measures, and Tamang, who holds charge of the finance department, said his government has significantly expanded public investment through enhanced state revenues, prudent fiscal management and mobilization of additional resources from the centre and externally aided projects. In Arunachal Pradesh, the border hut at Pangsau Pass along the India-Myanmar border was reopened yesterday after remaining shut for 6 years. Nampong MLA Laisam Simai visited the market on the inaugural day and interacted with traders and officials as commercial activities resumed. The border hut will remain open on the 10th, 20th and 30th of every month, and the reopening is expected to revive traditional trade links, facilitate regulated cross-border commerce, generate livelihood opportunities for border communities and promote tourism in the region. Tripura Governor Indra Sena Reddy Nallu yesterday attended a special event organized by the Baikunthanath Tarkabhushan Smriti Trust at the Unakoti Kalakshetra in Kailashahar. During the program, piglets were distributed to farmers living in tea garden areas. Bicycles were also presented to women footballers of the Fulu Janu Athletic Football Club. Inaugurating the

Women Entrepreneurship Scheme were also formally distributed to eligible beneficiaries of the constituency who had not received the benefit earlier. MLA Rupak Sarma, the Deputy Commissioner, and several other dignitaries were present at the program. The Press Information Bureau Aizawl in Mizoram yesterday organized a one-day workshop on 12 years of governance, employment generation and economic reforms under GST. Attending as the chief guest, Mizoram Taxation Commissioner H.K. Lalmliana said that the steady rise in goods and service tax collections is not merely a statistical achievement but a crucial pillar underpinning the nation's economic progress. He stressed that Mizoram must also make every possible effort to contribute to this national objective. Zoram People's Movement leader from Mizoram, K. Lal Tuang Kima, was sworn in as Rajya Sabha member yesterday. Lal Tuang Kima was elected to the Rajya Sabha on June 18th, securing 26 of the 36 votes polled. Similarly, James Pangsang Konkal Sangma of the National People's Party from Meghalaya also took oath as Rajya Sabha member. Rajya Sabha Chairman and Vice President of India, C.P. Radhakrishnan, administered the oath. A five-day specialized technical workshop on repairing of DBSMPS has commenced at the Akashvani Agartala station in Tripura yesterday. It is a knowledge-sharing workshop in which officials of engineering wings from various Akashvani stations across the northeastern states have participated. Addressing the workshop, Deputy Director General of Northeastern Region Himanta Noram strongly emphasized the importance of appropriate and optimal utilization of advanced technology within Akashvani centers to keep pace with modern broadcasting standards. Now we take a look at the headlines once again. Meghalaya hosts the 14th meeting of BIMSTEC subgroup on anti-money laundering and combating financing of terrorism. 8 bodies recovered so far as search and rescue operations are on to safely evacuate people trapped inside the under-construction tunnel of NHPC Teesta Stage 6 hydroelectric project in Sikkim. Flood situation deteriorates in Assam. The death toll rises to 10 following reports of 5 fresh flood-related deaths. And with that, we end the Northeast News Bulletin from Akashvani Shillong. Have a nice day.

0: In the first phase of census, the house listing and housing census will be conducted. This will record details about your dwelling and housing. Let us make this effort successful through our participation. Let every person join, every household take part, and let the nation move forward. Census 2027, our census, our progress.
1: एक प्रकार से पीएम जय अब गरीबों की जय बन गई है।

Fine White Teas there with Hey There Delilah. A very good morning to all of our listeners. Hope your Tuesday morning's treating you kindly so far. Well, you're with me, RJ Lydia, on FM Dragban at 103 MHz. It's so lovely to have you along this morning. Well, isn't it amazing how, tracks like this never seems to, grow old or even seems to fade. So yes, it's something that we all grew up listening to, and I hope as you listen to it, it brought back a really good and beautiful memories. So over the next hour, we'll be traveling through some plenty more great songs every now and then. I'll share a few interesting stories of the world around music, new releases, and of course, remarkable careers and inspirations behind the songs and the artists. So wherever this Tuesday morning finds you, I'm really glad you're here. Let's keep the music going on. And yes, up next on the airwaves, we got Boys Like Girls coming your way with this track called Thunder. Enjoy this track.

Have you ever been so happy that it hurt? Well, Bryan Adams must have definitely felt that because the track that you just heard is called Flying, and that's from his album called So Happy It Hurts, which was released a few years back, 2022. Well, my dear friends, I hope you're all enjoying the program so far. It's the Tuesday morning Western Music Edition with me, RJ Lydia. And before we dive in, we have a message that reads, "One can lose million trust." Hello, good morning. After a very long time, where have you been? So yes, I've been out and about, you know, just surviving and dilly-dallying, all right? And anyways, thank you so much for playing one of my favorite song, the first song. Anyways, hoping for more good song. So that was our listener, Alo from Kohima. So a very good morning to you, Alo. Thank you for tuning in and also taking your time to write to us. I've been doing good, and I also hope that you're doing great and life's treating you good. So yes, to the rest of our listeners who are tuned in right now, if you want to connect with us, if you want to send your thoughts or any feedbacks or a shout out to your friends, family, or your loved ones, well, you can do that by sending us an SMS in the number that's 943680533 with the keyword FM space. Okay, it's just about 8:57 by the studio clock. We're gonna be diving into some more music, and you know how every now and then it's just nice to wake up on a random Tuesday morning, whether you're at home, whether you're at work, just listen to a song that reminds you of just how far you've come. Because you know, we spend so much time looking at what's ahead, and you know, we live in such a fragmented time that we rarely stop. You know, we're always rushing. So wherever this Tuesday finds you, make sure that you stay calm. Start your morning on a very calm and a gentle note. Breathe in and enjoy this track coming to you from the airwaves. This is Kelly Clarkson, Breakaway on FM Track Event 103 MHz.

Ashley Tisdale there, waiting by Monday and fading by Tuesday, but I hope that's not the case for all of you, my dear friends, because it's just 9:05 by the studio clock, and it's too early if you fade into the Tuesday blues, so make sure you keep tuning in and let the music keep your soul alive, alright? Before we dive into some more music, we've got some sweet messages which I would like to take on. Well, we have the Choppy Brothers, Edmund and Otto from Naguto, writing in saying, hello, my sweet RJ, how are you? Good morning. Good morning to you too, my dear and handsome brothers from Naguto. And they are also wishing all of our listeners have a nice day. So thank you so much for tuning in. I hope you have a beautiful day. I'm doing great. And yes, some more messages here that reads, if your soul isn't dancing, change the song. Hello, good morning, RJ Lydia. My soul is dancing to your playlist. Honestly, as always, I'm having a great time. Thank you, Lonnie from Kohima. Well, Lonnie, I'll be honest, I smile every time I look at your message. So thank you so much for always making my day and also keeping me company this beautiful Tuesday morning. And I hope you're doing well. And to the rest of our listeners, if you're still hesitating, pick up your phone and make sure that you send in the message, send in a shout out to your friends, your family, your loved ones. Be a part of this wonderful community that we have right here on FM Trackband at 103 megahertz. Yes, hope you're having a lovely Tuesday so far. And if you're just joining me, welcome along. We still have some around 23 minutes left on the clock. And this is me, RJ Lydia, here to accompany you all on this Tuesday morning. So diving into some more 2000 tracks this Tuesday morning. We've got a beautiful track that's coming up for all of our listeners. Stay tuned. This is Hinder coming your way with Lips of an Angel.

0: Have you heard? Census 2027 house listing operation has begun in Nagaland. 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
2: Nine 16 by the studio clock, and I hope these tunes are making your Tuesday a little better, or maybe a little bearable. Well, before that short break, you were listening to Craig David featuring Mark Hill there with a track called Don't Love You No More from the album called Bigger, which was released in the year 2006. Well, we all know today is Tuesday, right? But I feel like Tuesdays are so underrated because, yes, Monday has all the attention. Nobody likes Monday. Friday gets all the excitement, but Tuesday just always, you know, it just gets the job done. You know, it's silent, it's gentle, but it just gets the job done. So to make our Tuesday morning a little more better, we're going to give you some more music here on the airwaves. So speaking of music, here's an artist whose voice is impossible to mistake. We've got Amy Winehouse's 2006 album Back to Black, which has become one of the most celebrated albums of the century. So yes, this is Amy Winehouse coming here on the air, right here on the airwaves, called You Know I'm No Good. Enjoy this track.

0: In the first phase of census, the house listing and housing census will be conducted. This will record details about your dwelling and housing. Let us make this effort successful through our participation. Let every person join, every household take part, and let the nation move forward. Census 2027, our census, our progress.
1: All right, folks, it's just about 9:26 by the studio clock, and it's almost time for me to wrap up this program. But don't go anywhere, because coming up next, we have the Hinduism songs, Rumani Geet, and after which I will be back with you all for the 10:30 a.m. RG's Choice Western Music. So I want to take this time to thank all of our listeners for accompanying me on this beautiful Tuesday morning. I hope you take care and have a lovely, lovely day ahead. Enjoy this track, Far Away by Nickelback.

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1: This is Akashvani Kohima, the news headlines at 9:30 a.m. Chief Minister Nipirio visits a landslide-affected area of Mon District to assess the situation on the ground. As an immediate relief measure, Chief Minister Nipirio hands over 10 lakh rupees to civil societies led by Konyak Union while assuring that the state government would take up necessary actions to address the situation. Advisor for Airways and Railways A. Pongshi Pom reviews progress of key infrastructure projects at Dimapur Railway Station and Dimapur Airport and calls for faster infrastructure development. Deputy Commissioner and Principal Census Officer of Kohima B. Henok Buchem inspects ongoing house listing and housing census in Viswema and Jakama villages as part of Phase 1 of the Census of India 2027. Continuous heavy rainfall across Nagaland triggers landslides, flash floods and mudslides in several districts, causing widespread damage to houses, infrastructure and agricultural areas. Nagaland State Disaster Management Authority says damage assessment is currently underway across the affected districts. Directorate of Technical Education, Nagaland postpones CUET UG 2026 counseling schedule for July 23 to 28 of July. NDA Parliamentary Party's weekly strategy meeting to be held in the Parliament House.

0: This morning, Prime Minister Narendra Modi is scheduled to address the meeting. Nagaland Pradesh Congress Committee support nationwide Chhatron Ki Goonj campaign launched by Indian Youth Congress and the National Students Union of India, calling for reforms to curb examination paper leaks and ensure a transparent recruitment system. India approves first dengue vaccine, Qdenga. The vaccine is approved for people aged 4 to 60 years and can be given regardless of whether a person has previously been infected with dengue. National Security Advisor Ajit Doval to be conferred with this year's prestigious Lokmanya Tilak National Award. The award will be presented on August 1 in Pune on the occasion of the 106th death anniversary of Lokmanya Tilak. Nagaland State Disaster Management Authority, Home Department, issues weather advisory forecasting thunderstorms, lightning and light to moderate rainfall across several districts till July 24. And in sports, Indian sub-junior men's and women's hockey teams make a winning start to their respective campaign at the FIH Youth Hockey Fives Asian Championship 2026 in Muscat, Oman. That is all we have in this news headlines.
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A very good morning to DTH Radio Listeners Group. Durgesh Naganpuri, Radesham Naganpuri, Vandana Bhavna Bindu, Golu Kusumbhai, Babu Divyanj, Suraj Kumar Dakshe, Suraj Verma, Rishabh Kanak, Bhavna Verma, Premlal Verma, Nikesh Harshita Arumamta Bhai Verma Prabhi. Good morning, wish likhi gina pathai ase. A very, very good morning to Durgesh Ji and the big, big family. A GBI gina program te ako shamil hoi gina. Good morning, wish olibi likhi gina pathai dia to. Bisi bisi khushi ase program te. Apnar aru apnar laga family ke swagat kure ase. Aru dusra message ase sur radio listeners group khan prabhi. Good morning, wish likhi gina pathai ase. Jay Mata Di, Radio Listeners Group, Sapat Sringi, Radio Listeners Group, Babu, Radio Listeners Group, Lambodar, Radio Listeners Group, Tarkan Sop Prabhi, FM Trakapan La Family, Sop ke good morning, wish likhi gina pathai di ase. A very, very good morning to all of you. To hunidaga sop bilak, program aage bahai ase, ro program ote ibar dusra gid di ase, Anuradha Potwal laga vasti, film ase, dil hai ke manta nahi.

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Moderate Traffic Dikhayase Mane Traffic To Ase Kintu Iman Bhari Bi Nahoy Iman Halka Bi Nahoy Majote Ase Holi Bi Southbound Te Hole Halka Traffic Dikhai Diase Itu Upore Apnar Kan Alag Rasta Lobo Koile 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Te Halka Halka Traffic Dikhai Ase Alag Rasta Lobole Mon Ase Koile Mane Apnar Khan Lobo Pare Paramedical Pra Luigina T Model Aro IG Nohailaba Lady Smile Road DCP Bra Luigina Razu Point, Majot Laga 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

0: Good morning, this is Akashvani and I am Abhishek Mukhopadhyay with the World News. The headlines. President Draupadi Murmu to hold talks with the North Macedonian counterpart in Skopje today. Prime Minister Narendra Modi congratulates N.D. Bannam on assuming office as Prime Minister of United Kingdom. 4 Indians killed and 1 critically injured in attack on a commercial vessel near Odessa port in Ukraine. India condemns attack on the ship. U.S. President Donald Trump imposes additional 50% tariffs on significant number of Canadian goods. And P.V. Sindhu to lead India's challenge at the China Open Badminton Tournament beginning today. President Draupadi Murmu will hold talks with her North Macedonian counterpart Gordana Siljanovska Davkova in Skopje today. President Murmu is scheduled to meet Prime Minister Hristiyan Mitsotakis and Speaker of the Assembly Afrin Gashi and address the Parliament. Should also address the India-North Macedonia Business Forum. We have more from a correspondent.
1: President Murmu arrived in North Macedonia last night on a two-day state visit as part of her three-nation tour to Moldova, North Macedonia and Romania. She is the first Indian president to visit North Macedonia. The visit reflects the importance India attaches to strengthening bilateral ties with the three countries and its engagement with wider Eastern European region. Both sides have shown keen interest in deepening economic ties in priority sectors such as agriculture, pharmaceuticals, science and technology, information technology, and IT-enabled services. North Macedonia is a landlocked country in southeastern Europe. The Indian community in the country is very small, with most members working in the IT sector, teaching at universities, or serving as executives in multinational companies. With Subhashri Mahapatra, this is Yashasvi Kirial for Akashvani News Delhi.
0: Prime Minister Narendra Modi has congratulated N.D. Bannam on assuming office as Prime Minister of the United Kingdom. In a social media post, Mr. Modi said that India and the UK are bound by shared democratic values and enjoy wide-ranging cooperation across trade, investment, technology, defence and people-to-people relations. He noted that as India-UK Comprehensive Economic and Trade Agreement, CETA, enters into force this month, the bilateral partnership between the two nations is poised to grow even stronger. The Prime Minister added that he is looking forward to working closely with Mr. Bannam to deepen the India-UK Comprehensive Strategic Partnership further and advance the shared vision 2035. External Affairs Minister Jaishankar met his Panamanian counterpart Javier Eduardo Martinez Acha Vasquez in New Delhi. During the meeting, Dr. Jaishankar underscored the importance of deepening India's engagement with Panama as a gateway to Latin America and the Caribbean region. Both leaders held wide-ranging discussions, including advancing trade, business

0: Development, Maritime Health, Agriculture, Education and Digital Cooperation. They also spoke about engagement at the multilateral fora. Earlier, External Affairs Minister expressed confidence at the visit of the Panamanian Foreign Minister, Javier Eduardo Martinez Acha Vasquez, will further strengthen bilateral ties across all sectors.
1: Panama serves as a natural bridge for us, for global trade routes, gateway for the wider Latin America region. And anchored by the Panama Canal, your logistics infrastructure certainly sets a global landmark. We value your interest in collaborating across a wide array of domains from education, scholarships, pharmaceuticals, technology, and of course, most important, trade. We note that you have had a consistently high growth trajectory, and as we ourselves accelerate our development towards the quest of Viksit Bharat or developed India by 2047.
0: This is Akashvani and you are listening to the World News. We bring you the top international news and updates from around the globe. India condemned the attack on the vessel MV Golden Leo while departing the port of Odessa in Ukraine. External Affairs Ministry said four Indian nationals have tragically lost their lives while one is hospitalized in a critical condition. The ministry said that at the time of the incident, there were 17 crew members on board, including five Indian nationals. The ministry has reiterated that targeting commercial shipping and endangering innocent civilian crew members or otherwise impeding freedom of navigation and commerce is deplorable and should be avoided. The ministry said that the Indian mission in Ukraine is closely monitoring the situation and is making every effort to extend all possible assistance to those affected. The government of India extended deepest condolences to the families of the deceased Indian nationals and wished them speedy and full recovery. The Election Commission is organizing an international conference in Kolkata today to discuss the process of making the postal ballot system more inclusive, secure and accessible. The conference has been jointly organized by the Indian International Institute of Democracy and Election Management, IIIDEM, and International IDEA. We have a report.
2: Election officials from all 24 electoral districts of West Bengal will attend the event along with election administrators, policymakers, academics and election experts from India and several other countries. The discussions will focus on ways to make postal ballot and special voting arrangements more inclusive, accessible and secure. West Bengal Chief Electoral Officer Neelam Meena will inaugurate the conference. The program will feature thematic sessions on postal ballots, maintaining electoral integrity, preventing fraud, audit mechanisms, the legal framework, technology-enabled special voting systems and the future of remote voting. During the international session, election experts from Nepal, Albania, Bosnia and Herzegovina and other countries will share their experience virtually. Alongside India's experience, international best practices will also be discussed. Shandeep Dasgupta, Akashvani News, Kolkata.
0: U.S. President Donald Trump has imposed an additional 50% tariffs on a significant number of Canadian goods. The White House said in a statement that the Trump administration's move is in response to Canada's discriminatory treatment of American products. It added that the move is leveling the playing field for crucial American exports, including cars, alcohol, and dairy. The tariffs have been imposed under Section 338 of the Tariff Act of 1930. U.S. said that each Section 338 proclamation imposes a 50% tariff on a different set of Canadian imports, covering products ranging from wine to hockey sticks to cement. The U.S. further alleged that over the past year and a half, only China and Canada have chosen to retaliate against Mr. Trump's tariffs rather than negotiate a deal with the United States. Meanwhile, Canada has said that these U.S. tariffs are in direct violation of the Canada-U.S.-Mexico Agreement, CUSMA, the free trade agreement between the three countries. Canadian Prime Minister Mark Carney released a statement in response to U.S. tariffs and said that Canada will take any measures necessary to build strength at home and to support its workers, farmers, businesses and families. U.S. has launched fresh strikes on Iran. In a social media post, U.S. Central Command, CENTCOM, said that the strikes are designed to further degrade Iranian military capabilities used to attack commercial shipping in the Strait of Hormuz. U.S. President Donald Trump has warned Iran of massive retaliation, saying that Tehran would pay many times. His warning came yesterday after three American soldiers were killed recently, two in Jordan and one in Iraq. Moving on to the world of sports, ace Indian shuttler PV Sindhu is set to lead India at the China Open 2026 badminton tournament beginning today at Changzhou. We have a report.
3: Sindhu will face compatriot Unnati Hooda in her opening round of 32 clash of women's singles today. Devika Sehwag will also compete in the women's singles draw. Moreover, Lakshya Sen, Ayush Shetty and HS Pranoy are the three Indian entries in the men's singles draw, while MR Arjun and Hariharan Amsa Karunan are India's sole representatives in the men's doubles draw. Meanwhile, Olympian Tanisha Krasto and Dhruv Kapila, along with Rohan Kapoor and Ruthvika Shivani Gadde, will represent India in the mixed doubles. On to hockey, the Indian sub-junior men's and women's teams made a winning start to their respective campaigns at the FIH Youth Hockey 5S Asian Championship 2026 in Muscat, Oman yesterday. The Indian women's team was the first to start its campaign on the tournament's opening day against Kazakhstan and won 8-3. The Indian men's team, on the other hand, also impressed in its tournament opener as they defeated Bangladesh 7-3 in their opening match. Chirag Jha, Sports Desk.
0: And now, before we close, here are the highlights of the bulletin. President Draupadi Murmu to hold talks with the North Macedonian counterpart in Skopje today. Prime Minister Narendra Modi congratulates N.D. Banan on assuming office as Prime Minister of United Kingdom. Four Indians killed and one critically injured in attack on commercial vessel near Odessa port in Ukraine. India condemns attack on the ship. U.S. President Donald Trump imposes additional 50% tariffs on significant number of Canadian goods. And PV Sindhu to lead India's challenge at the China Open Badminton Tournament beginning today. And that is the end of this World News Bulletin.
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5: This is Akashvani Kohima, FM Dragapan at 103 megahertz, bringing you the 10:30 a.m. traffic update for Kohima Town. From Moncala to PHQ Junction, the status of traffic is moderate for northbound, that is towards Nagaland Civil Secretariat, and light for southbound towards Pier Hill. From PHQ Junction to Mezzo Junction, the status of traffic is moderate for both northbound and southbound. From TCP to Raza Point, the stretch is moderate for northbound and southbound. From Raza Point to Census Point, the stretch is moderate for northbound and light for southbound. From High School Junction to Census Point, the status of traffic is light for both northbound and southbound. And finally, from NHAK Junction to Census Point, the stretch is light for both northbound and southbound. That's it for the moment. We will be back at 11 a.m. for more traffic updates. Until then, take care and drive safe.
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In the first phase of census, the house listing and housing census will be conducted. 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

Kicking things off there with 5 Seconds of Summer Caramel. It's 10:36 by the studio clock. I hope you're all easy into your Tuesday morning just right. That's right, it's me, yours truly, RJ Lydia, here on the hot seat, here to accompany you all on this lovely Tuesday morning. So wherever you are today, whether you're just resting at home or on a drive somewhere, or even if you're working right now, make sure you turn up that volume, because we've got lots of great tunes coming your way, which you won't want to miss. So we're going to be diving into some more music. This time we've got Love here to entertain you on the airwaves with this track that has been released in the year 2022. Ladies and gentlemen, this is Love with Stranger right here on FM Tragopan at 103 MHz.

Well, folks, that was Taylor Swift there with the track called The Feet of Ophelia on our Tuesday edition of Western Music right here on FM Tracopan at 103 MHz. And on a personal note, congratulations have been pouring in following her recent marriage to NFL star who was called Travis Kelce. So, yes, wishing the happy couple nothing but lots of love, laughter as they start this new chapter. It's 10:43 by the studio clock and you're still with me, RJ Lydia here on the airwaves. We've got some more, plenty more music to go, so buckle up. This time we've got Jenny coming your way with this track called Dracula. Hope you enjoy this.

The American singer and songwriter Olivia Rodrigo there with a track called Vampire from her self-acclaimed 2023 album called Guts. It's 10:54 by the studio clock, and our listeners from Zunaboto are tuning in with us at 101.2 MHz. 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Tanning the Mapur, Shamator, and Mallory at 100.1 MHz, while listeners from Twensang are tuning in at 103 MHz, and listeners from Mon are tuning in at 102 MHz. And yes, in case you didn't know, you can download our News on Air app from your Google Play Store, install it in your phone, click Live Radio, and listen to FM Tragopan anytime and anywhere. Well, my dear friends, in a very short while, we shall wrap up this program, but don't go anywhere because we have The Women Time Folk Tunes with Women in Rengma Dialect coming up at exactly at 11, so make sure that you stay tuned in for that. So here to wind up our program for our Tuesday edition of Western Music, we've got Kanye West coming your way with this track called Hands On, and this is from the album called Jesus is King, which was released in the year 2019. Well, this has been yours truly, RJ Lydia, signing off for today. Hope you take care and have a lovely day ahead.

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They'd be the first one to judge me. 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They'd be the first one to judge me. 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
2: 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Northbound towards Naglen Civil Secretariat and Southbound towards Pier Hill. PHQ Junction Varamezer Junction Duck Traffic Itya Northbound Day, Heavy Ase, Aro Southbound Day, Light Ase. Jodi Apnor Khan Traffic Day Delays Avoid Kurbulemon Hoile, Paramedical to Team Model to IG, Noilibi Lady Miles Road Day, Dusra Rasta, Noilibi Alternate Road, Lulet Parwa. TCB Turaz Point Day, Traffic Itya Northbound or southbound debi moderate ase. Razu point to census point de traffic itya northbound de moderate ase or southbound de light ase. High school junction to census point tak traffic itya north or southbound duita debi light ase. Aro lastly NHA ki junction to census point de traffic itya north or southbound duita debi light ase. We will be back at 11:30 AM for more traffic updates. Until then, take care and drive safe.
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2: This is Akashvani Kohima, the news headlines. National Democratic Alliance Parliamentary Party's weekly strategy meeting, now known as Mangal Milan, is underway at the Parliament House. Prime Minister Narendra Modi is scheduled to address the meeting. Central Drug Standards Control Organization approves India's first dengue vaccine, attenuated dengue vaccine Quenga. Central government says nearly 55.49 crore users have onboarded on UPI as in June this year. Prime Minister Narendra Modi congratulates Andy Burnham on assuming office as Prime Minister of United Kingdom. President Draupadi Murmu to hold talks with her North Macedonian counterpart Gordana Siljanovska-Davkova in Skopje today. Assam's flood situation deteriorated further as incessant rainfall continued and rivers swelled across the state. 16 districts have been affected in the state. In Sikkim, search and rescue operations are unsafely evacuated and the people trapped inside the under-construction tunnel of the NHPCT Stage 6 hydroelectric project at Samardung in Namchi district. Mizoram Rural Bank crosses 10,000 crore rupees total business milestone for the first time, registering 11.26% year-on-year growth, the highest among all regional rural in the Northeast. Enforcement Directorate searches at 8 locations in Bengaluru in case related to radicalization of youth to join terror group ISIS. U.S. President Donald Trump imposes an additional 50% tariffs on a significant number of Canadian goods. Rail services on the Ghaziabad-New Delhi section of Delhi's division were disrupted after 6 loaded wagons of a goods train derailed. Northern Railway says no casualty or injury has been reported in the incident. U.S. forces begins new round of strikes against Iran. The strikes are designed to further degrade Iranian military capabilities used to attack commercial shipping in the Strait of Hormuz. Election Commission is organizing an international conference in Kolkata today to discuss the process of making the postal ballot system more inclusive, secure and accessible. An India Meteorological Department forecasts parts of northeast India is expected to receive moderate to heavy rainfall during the day. That is all we have in this news headlines.
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3: 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Let's count them all.

0: In the first phase of census, the house listing and housing census will be conducted. This will record details about your dwelling and housing. Let us make this effort successful through our participation. 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
1: 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Maiki Manulaga Awards Program Day, listeners, sopke welcome kuyese. Apnihan itia honibo, folk tunes with women, aro itia apnihan karne play kuyese, Keshali and Friends Ganka. So stay tuned.

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Itia aro apnihan honi papo, Gwen Yule Kent and Friends laga awaste.

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1: 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Traffic update. Mon Kolapra Luikina PHQ Junction, Majot Laga Rasta, northbound to moderate traffic dikhayase, money traffic to Majot ase, kintu southbound to halka traffic dikhayase. Itu upore alak rasta lobo koile lobo pare, Old Ministers Hill pra Luikina Jail Colony. PHQ Junction pra Luikina Mezer Junction, Majote, northbound to Iate, traffic to Bhari dikhayase, kintu southbound to halka halka traffic dikhayase. 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
1: This is Akashvani Kohima, the news headlines at 12:30 p.m. Parliamentary Party meeting of National Democratic Alliance passes a congratulatory motion honoring Prime Minister Narendra Modi for becoming the longest serving elected Prime Minister of India. Both the Houses of Parliament resumes after an adjournment amid opposition uproar on various issues. Several opposition members of Parliament submit notices in both Houses of Parliament seeking discussions on issues ranging from NEET UG 2026 paper leak, alleged irregularities in the examination system to police action against protesters in Delhi and need for new anti-defection law. Prime Minister Narendra Modi speaks with Chief Minister of Sikkim Prem Singh Tamang to inquire about the situation and ongoing rescue operations following the incident at the under-construction tunnel in Namchi district. Vice President C.P. Radhakrishnan expresses grief over the loss of lives in a tragic incident at the under-construction tunnel in Namchi district, Sikkim. In the wake of continuous heavy rainfall across Nagaland, reports received from district disaster management authorities indicate that multiple districts have been affected while assessment of damages is continuing. In Shamator district, widespread landslides reported from several locations affecting six villages and approximately 7,000 persons. Assessment of damages is underway. In Mokokchung district, heavy rainfall accompanied by landslides affected 18 villages, impacting 84 persons. Landslides affected 9 villages and 102 persons in Longleng district. Reports indicate that 5 kacha houses were fully damaged, while 5 kacha houses were partially damaged. While in Kifire district, landslides were reported from 8 villages, affecting 34 persons. Preliminary reports also indicate damage to 7 houses. In Noklak district, landslides, mudslides and flash floods were reported from 5 villages, whereas in Woka district, landslides and mudslides affected 3 villages. Archaeologists discovers evidence of prehistoric human habitation in caves and rock shelters of Naga Hills, Ophiolite Belt in Nagaland's Noklak district, with scientific dating showing the sites were used from around 3,500 years ago to the historical period. And Nagaland State Disaster Management Authority advises citizens to remain vigilant and avoid landslide-prone areas, overflowing rivers and vulnerable slopes during periods of continuous rainfall. That is all we have in this news headlines.
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2: A home, a house, a mansion, a cottage, big or small. Let's count them all.

In the first phase of census, the house listing and housing census will be conducted. This will record details about your dwelling and housing. Let us make this effort successful through our participation. Let every person join, every household take part, and let the nation move forward. Census 2027, our census, our progress.

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1: This is Akash Vanikuma, the news headlines. Lok Sabha and Rajya Sabha adjourned for the day following the opposition protest over various issues, including the NEET paper leak case. Prime Minister Narendra Modi calls for coordinated efforts by all stakeholders to prevent paper leaks in future examination across the country. Prime Minister Narendra Modi says India's micro-food processing sector is powering grassroots entrepreneurship, particularly among women. UNEP Minister for the Development of the Northeastern Region, Jyoti Ritya Sindhya, launches Lakatong Turmeric Mission Golden Spice along with Meghalaya Chief Minister Konrak Sangma. Government refutes fake social media claims of protests related death in Delhi. Central Drugs Standard Control Organization grants marketing authorization for India's first dengue vaccine Qdenga to strengthen national dengue prevention efforts. Government says nearly 55.49 crore users onboarded on UPI as in June this year. High-powered committee constituted by the Supreme Court invites response from the public on matters relating to the Aravalli Hills and Ranges. Indian Council of Medical Researchers facilitates licensing of three indigenous biomedical technologies to leading Indian pharmaceutical and vaccine manufacturers to advance cancer and infectious disease solutions. India summons Russian charges the affairs of Vladimir Ladanov following attack on commercial vessel MV Golden Leo on 19th of July, which resulted in the tragic loss of 4 Indian lives. Assam Rifles, NDRF, Nagaland Police and civil authorities continue rescue operation after a devastating landslide in Mon. Nagaland Pradesh Congress Committee extends support to nationwide Chhatron Ki Konj campaign calling for reforms to curb examination paper leaks and ensure a transparent recruitment system. In China Open Badminton, India's PS Pranoy's campaign aims in opening round after 21-10-21-14 defeat to Malaysia's Leong Jong Ho in Chengzhou. And weather, Indian Meteorological Department says part of northeastern region expected to receive moderate to heavy rainfall during the day. That is all we have in this news headlines.
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1: 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You are now tuning to Akash Vani FM Tracker Band at 103 megahertz. And now it's your time for your second transmission. We always started off at 3 with your Western music. And this evening it's going to

0: Be one of your favorite shows. It's going to be a fun program. But before we host the show and continue with the show, let me quickly give you the rundown of the programs that we have for you for this beautiful evening. Right after your phone in will be your local artist. That'll be from 4 to 4:30, followed by a rural connect. And your local artist will continue till 5. 5 to 6, Kaleidoscope. We have our educational broadcast program on health and physical education, plus menstrual hygiene by Litong Beni. And that will be followed by your Western music till 6. From 6 to 7:10, Hindi film songs. That will be SMS requests. And that will continue till 7:10. From 7:10 to 7:30, regional news in Nagamis and regional news in English, followed by Western music SMS requests from 7:30 to 8:45. 8:45 to 9:30, national news in Hindi, national news in English, and spotlight or relate from Delhi, followed by your Hindi film songs, duets and chorus from 9:30 to 10. And at 10, we have broadcast of daily recordings of question hour proceedings in Rajya Sabha and Lok Sabha. That will be relayed from Delhi. We have your news headlines at 4 and 9:30. Traffic updates will be at 3, 3:30, 4, 4:30 and 5. So that's the shows we have for you for this beautiful evening here at FM Trackapan at 103 MHz. For the phone in, all you got to do is dial the number 0370224306, and with that said, we'll start off with your phone-in program. But before that, stay tuned for the traffic update.
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0: Good evening, listeners. The traffic update at 3 p.m. If you're taking the route from Moncola to PHQ Junction, and if you're traveling towards Nagaland Civil Secretariat, the status of traffic is moderate. And if you're traveling towards Bear Hill, the status of traffic is light. The alternate route you can take is Old Ministers Hill Jail Colony. From PHQ Junction to Major Junction, the status of traffic is light at northbound, and it's moderate at southbound, with the alternate route at Lady Miles Road. From TCB to Razu Point, and from Razu Point to Census Point, from High School Junction to Census Point, from NHK Junction to Census Point, the status of traffic on all these routes on both north and southbound is light respectively. That's the traffic update. Stay tuned for our next traffic update. That'll be at 3:30 p.m.

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While waiting for your call, I'll be playing the first track for you guys. But it's an awesome and a beautiful evening here at the state capital. It's been raining, but now we got a sun out, and you know, everything seems so fresh, everybody looking so fresh, I would say. And with that said, we have a fresh new show for you this beautiful evening. And the first track that I have for you on my list is called Larger Than Life from the album Millennium. This is none other than Backstreet Boys. 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

All right, listeners, that was a track called Long Time by Blue. And yes, one of my colleagues just said, you know, if there's no pop music in the playlist, it's like having, pork. It's like having food without chutney. So, yes, you know, I think pop music is like chutney in pot kadam de chutney na tigile, you know, a lot of taste na tigile. So, yes, in a playlist, you got to have pop music. And that was Blue, the track called Long Time. That was from the album All Rise. Hope you guys have a fantastic evening right now. And yes, while waiting for your calls, I'm playing out songs for your listening pleasure, and hope you guys are having fun with the songs that I'm playing out. Anyway, we got your traffic updates at 3:30, and we'll continue with more songs. This one is the track called Points of Authority by Linkin Park from the album Hybrid Theory.

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1: 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The traffic update at 3:30 p.m. If you're taking the route from Moncada to PHQ Junction and from PHQ Junction to Major Junction, from TCP to Razor Point, from Razor Point to Census Point, from High School Junction to Census Point, and from Energetic Junction to Census Point, the status of traffic right now.

0: of East Leyte, both at north and southbound respectively on all these routes. That's the traffic update. The next traffic update will be at 4 p.m.
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0: 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We'll be presenting to you educational broadcasts on the topic health and physical education, and health and physical education class on the topic menstrual hygiene by Lutong Benny. So that will be at 5, and right after that will be your Western music. So yes, if you have time, don't forget to tune in to all the shows. And with that said, quickly moving on, the next track that I have for you is Chris Brown with the track called With You, and right after that will be the band Hanson with the track called Penny and Me.

All right, listeners, that was a track called Hero Heroine by Boysland Girls. And we got around maybe 7 more minutes left, so perfect time to play the last 2 tracks for your Western music. This one is a track called Million Years by The Script, and ending the show will be Freddie Stroma with a track called Knocking. And just a quick reminder, we have your news headlines at 4 and your traffic update, and right after that will be a local artist. Join me later for your Western music at maybe 5:30. And I'll be back with your Western music with SMS requests. That's happening later in the evening. That'll be from 7:30 to 8:45. Until then, you guys have a fantastic evening. Stay tuned in to Akash Fun FM Tracker Band at 103 MHz.

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1: This is Akash Fani Kuhima, the news headlines. Prime Minister Narendra Modi reiterates government's commitment to ensure strict action against newspaper leak accused. In Sikkim, 11 people killed, several others trapped after tunnel collapse in Namche district. Rescue operation underway. President Draupadi Murmu and Vice President C.P. Radhakrishnan expresses grief over loss of lives in Sikkim. Domestic air traffic fell nearly 12% to 1.35 crore in June compared to 1.53 crore passengers flown by carrier in May, according to latest official data. Advisor for Airways and Railways A. Pongshipom visits Dimapur Railway Station and Dimapur Airport to review progress of ongoing infrastructure projects and discuss issues requiring coordinated intervention for their development. Advisor SCERT and Food Processing Achumbamukikon underscores pressing need for environmental stewardship, urges society to pivot away from short-sighted consumerism. Deputy Commissioner Longland imposes immediate restriction on sale of petrol and diesel to ensure equitable distribution and maintain essential supplies amid road blockage due to rain. Deputy Commissioner Kuhima P. Henokpuchem chairs meeting with representatives of Northeast Federation of Truck Owners and Drivers Union to discuss issues concerning restriction on the movement of heavy vehicles along national highways. Nagaland constitutes three-tier committee for drug demand reduction. All Nagaland College Students Union serves three-day ultimatum on Higher Education Department to initiate disbursement of Banting Post-Matric Scholarship for 2025-2026. Directorate of Technical Education postpones CUET UG 2026 counseling originally scheduled for July 23 to July 28. Counseling will be held at 10:30 a.m. at the Directorate in Kuhima. U.S. strikes Iran for 10th consecutive night as Tehran strikes tanker in Strait of Hormuz. FIFA to investigate the post-match brawl after Spain's 1-0 victory over Argentina in the World Cup final, appoints disciplinary and ethic prosecutor. That is all we have in this news headlines.
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1: Good evening, this is the traffic update at 4 p.m. If you're taking the route from Moncola to PHQ Junction, the status of traffic is moderate at northbound and it's light at southbound with the alternate route at Old Ministers Hill to Gel Colony. From PHQ Junction to Major Junction, the status of traffic is light at northbound and it's heavy at southbound with the alternate route at Lady Miles Road. From TCP to Raza Point, from Raza Point to Census Point, from High School Junction to Census Point, and from NHAK Junction to Census Point, the status of traffic is light on both north and southbound, respectively, on all these routes. That's the traffic update. Stay tuned for our next traffic update. That will be at 4:30 p.m.
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2: Good evening. This is the traffic update at 5 p.m. If you're taking your route from Moncola to PHQ Junction, the status of traffic is light both at north and southbound. From PHQ Junction to Major Junction, the status of traffic is light at northbound and it's heavy. At southbound, you can take the alternate route at Lady Miles Road. From TCB to Razu Point, the status of traffic is moderate at northbound. The alternate route you can take is TCB to Razu Point from Box Cutting to NHAK to Census Point. And the status of traffic is moderate at southbound too, with the alternate route at Pulpari to Kuchisia Ground to Razu Point. From Razu Point to Census Point, from High School Junction to Census Point, and from NHAK Junction to Census Point, the status of traffic is light on all these routes, respectively. That's the last traffic update for today. 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

0: In the first phase of census, the house listing and housing census will be conducted. 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

Hello, dear listeners. This is Litong Beni, and I welcome you all once again to today's education broadcast. Today, we will be discussing a very important topic that is closely related to health, growing up, and personal hygiene. Our topic is menstrual hygiene. As we grow from childhood to adolescence, our bodies undergo many physical and emotional changes. These changes are normal and a sign of growing up. And what one such changes is associated with girls, known as menstruation, menstrual period, or simply called a period. This topic might be familiar to some students, while it may be new for some, but that is perfectly okay. Learning about menstruation helps us understand our bodies better, make healthy choices, and builds respect with each other. This knowledge is valuable not only for girls, but also for boys, because understanding and supporting one another helps create a caring and respectful environment. Because of lack of awareness, there are many myths and misunderstandings regarding menstruation. And because of these misconceptions, some girls may feel embarrassed or afraid to ask questions. So today, let's learn together about menstrual hygiene, why it is important, how do we promote healthy practices in our homes, schools, and communities. To begin, let us know what menstruation is. Menstruation, commonly known as period, is the monthly shedding of lining of uterus. The most important sign of puberty in girls is the onset of menstruation. This usually starts between the ages of 10 and 15 years during adolescence. Now that we know what menstruation is, a question may come to your minds. Why does menstruation occur every month? To understand this, we first need to know what menstrual cycle is. The menstrual cycle is a natural process that takes place in girls' or women's body every month. It is controlled by hormones and usually lasts for about 28 to 30 days, although it can vary from person to person. During each cycle, one of the ovaries releases a mature egg, a process called ovulation. At the same time, the uterus, also known as the womb, develops a soft, thick lining rich in blood vessels. This lining is prepared to nourish a baby if pregnancy occurs. If the released egg is fertilized by a sperm, pregnancy begins, and the lining of the uterus continues to support the developing baby. However, if the egg is not fertilized, the body no longer needs the thick lining of the uterus. The lining breaks down and is shed through the vagina along with blood. This monthly shedding is called menstruation or simply called period. The menstrual flow lasts for 4 to 6 days, and after it ends, the body begins preparing for the next menstrual cycle. This cycle continues every month until menopause, which usually occurs between the ages 45 and 50 years. With this understanding of the menstrual cycle, let us move on to another important aspect of today's discussion, that is menstrual hygiene. Menstrual hygiene is the practice of managing menstruation cleanly, safely, and with dignity. It involves using clean and safe menstrual products, adopting healthy habits to stay physically and emotionally healthy. Now, why is menstrual hygiene so important? Because maintaining a good menstrual hygiene helps prevent infections, and it also has many benefits. It helps prevent bacterial and fungal infections. It also reduces bad odor, skin irritation, and rashes. It promotes comfort and

schools to attend schools, participate in sports, and do their daily activities with confidence. Good menstrual hygiene also protects reproductive health and supports emotional well-being. This importance of menstrual hygiene is also recognized around the world, especially the UNICEF, United Nations International Children's Emergency Fund. It says that menstrual hygiene is not only a health issue, but also a matter of human dignity, education, and gender equality. The organization believes that every girl has the right to manage her menstrual safely, hygienically, privately, and with dignity. UNICEF encourages governments, schools, families, and communities to work together to ensure that every girl has access to affordable and safe menstrual products, such as clean water and hand washing facilities, private and hygienic toilets, safe disposal facilities for used menstrual products, correct information about menstruation before their first period, and a supportive environment where menstruation can be discussed openly and respectfully. UNICEF reminds us that menstruation should not stop a girl from learning and pursuing her education and achieving her dreams. Menstrual health is an important part of every girl's overall health and well-being. Now that we understand the importance of menstrual hygiene, let us learn about the different menstrual products available today. The most commonly used product is the sanitary pad. It is easy to use and widely available. Pads after use should be changed every 4 to 6 hours or earlier if they become soaked. Another product is the reusable cloth pad. These are economical and environmental friendly. And after using it, it should be washed with clean water and soap, dried in the sun, and stored in a clean, dry place. Tampons is also another menstrual product. It is a small, soft, absorbent product which is inserted inside the vagina to absorb menstrual blood. Tampons should be changed every 4 to 8 hours. The last and increasingly popular option is the menstrual cup. It is made of medical-grade silicone. With proper cleaning and care, menstrual cup can be reused for several years, making it both economical and environment-friendly. However, the choice of using menstrual product depends on personal choices, comfort, availability, affordability, and lifestyle. Whatever product a person chooses, proper hygiene is the key. We have just learned about the different menstrual products that are available today. However, simply choosing a menstrual product is not enough. Knowing how to use it safely and maintaining proper hygiene is equally important. So, let's now look at the essential steps for practicing good menstrual hygiene. Step 1. Always wash your hands with clean water and soap before and after touching a sanitary pad. This prevents germs from entering the body. Step 2. 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Change the product regularly or whenever it becomes fully soaked, because using the same product for too long can increase the risk of infection, leading to unpleasant odor and discomfort. Step 4. 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Step 5. 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Drink plenty of water and also
eat a balanced diet rich in iron, protein, fruits, and vegetables to replace nutrients lost during menstruation. Step 7. Wrap the used sanitary pads or tampons properly before disposing them. Never flush them down the toilet. If using reusable cloth pads or menstrual cups, wash them thoroughly with soap and clean water and dry them completely before reusing them. Step 8. Seek medical advice if you experience severe pain in your abdomen and heavy bleeding or any unusual symptoms. Step 9. Maintain a positive attitude. There is no need to feel embarrassed or ashamed. If you have any confusions or doubts, always seek advice from your trusted elders or seek healthcare professionals. Following these simple hygiene practices can help girls and women stay healthy and comfortable during menstrual periods. However, it is also important to remember that every menstrual cycle journey is different. Many girls and women experience certain physical and emotional changes during this time. These symptoms are normal. Some common symptoms are lower abdominal cramps, backache, mild headache, breast tenderness, bloating, mood swings, tiredness, acne, and pimples. These symptoms are generally normal and usually improve after the first few days of the menstrual period. However, if the pain becomes severe and it prevents normal activities, medical advice should be taken. Dear students, have you ever heard someone say that girls should not take part or play sports during this period? Such beliefs are quite common, but are they really true? Let us explore some of the common myths or the misunderstandings and the scientific facts behind them. One common myth is that girls should not bathe during their menstrual periods. However, taking bath daily helps maintain cleanliness, prevents infections, and makes a person feel fresh and comfortable. Some believe that girls should not exercise or do any physical activities during their periods. But the fact is that light physical activities such as walking, stretching, or yoga can help reduce menstrual cramps and improve mood swings and also overall well-being. Another myth is that menstrual blood is dirty or impure. But the fact is that menstrual blood is a natural mixture of blood and the lining of the uterus. It is a normal part of the body's reproductive cycle. Likewise, there are many other myths about menstruation, but replacing this with scientific facts can help create a society where menstruation is understood with knowledge, respect, and dignity rather than fear or shame. Now, how do we break the silence and remove the stigma surrounding our society? It comes with a supportive effort from families, schools, healthcare professionals, communities, and even governments. Let us learn the roles of these stakeholders in promoting menstrual health and hygiene. First of all, what is the role of families? Open discussion among families is very important. Parents are often a child's first teachers. They should talk openly about menstruation and prepare them before their first period so that they are not frightened or ashamed. Parents should answer questions honestly and also provide emotional support. The second one is the role of teachers. Teachers play an important role in providing accurate, age-appropriate scientific information about menstruation. They should create a classroom where students feel comfortable asking questions and ensure that girls are treated with respect and understanding. 3. Role of schools.
Schools should provide

0: clean and private toilets, access to safe drinking water, soap for washing hands, and proper facilities for disposing of used menstrual products. Schools should also initiate menstrual health education programs and seminars so that both boys and girls understand menstruation as a normal biological process. The fourth one is the role of community. Communities can help by encouraging open discussions about menstruation, challenging harmful myths and taboos, and creating an environment where girls and women are treated with dignity and respect. Dear listeners, as we come to the end of today's lesson, let us quickly recall what we have learned today. Remember, menstruation is a natural biological process and a normal part of growing up. Maintaining good menstrual hygiene is very important. Proper use of menstrual products, common symptoms, myths, and facts associated with menstruation, and how to replace myths with scientific facts to promote understanding and respect for every girl and woman in our society, the roles of various stakeholders in creating a safe and respectful environment for every girl. That brings us to the end of today's lesson. I hope you enjoyed learning about menstrual hygiene and found today's topic informative and meaningful. Remember, menstruation is a natural part of life, and there is nothing to be ashamed of. I encourage each one of you to share the knowledge you have gained today with your families, friends, and classmates. Thank you for listening attentively. Until we meet again with another interesting and educational topic, keep learning, stay healthy, and take good care of yourselves.
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Welcome to Yuvavani Regional Rhythms, FM Tragopan, where melodies meet the heart of your culture. Tonight, we bring to you a beautiful song by Hanlong Konyak, an upcoming artist whose patience, talent, and love for music continue to inspire those around him. Whether you are winding down after a busy day, or simply looking to enjoy some good music, this song is sure to add a special touch to your evening. So sit back, relax, turn up the volume and let the melody carry you away as we present this wonderful musical offering by Hanlong Konyak. Happy listening and enjoy the music.

darling. Every breath you take, every move you make, I will be there with you. What would I do without you? I want to love you forever and ever.

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2: As soon as reports of paper leak emerged, the government took swift action. 13 individuals were arrested and sent to jail. To ensure that the future of students was not affected, the NEET re-examination was conducted on priority and the results were declared in a timely manner. Strict measures have also been put in place to prevent such incidents from recurring.
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0: 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naujawan laga future logoti juriya mamla ase
3: Students here, they are not just complaining about the education system. They are complaining about their future. This is not just about education. This is about the future of young people. They have no future. That is what this is about. This is much bigger than simply education.
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0: Good evening, this is Akashvani Kohima. I'm Nobin Pradhan with the evening news and these are the headlines. Prime Minister Narendra Modi calls for coordinated efforts to prevent paper leaks in future examinations. Second edition of Japan Nagaland Connect held in Chimokdima. Longleng cut off by landslides, district administration imposes restrictions on sale of fuel. And India approves the first dengue vaccine, Q-Denga. Now the news in detail. Prime Minister Narendra Modi has called for coordinated efforts by all stakeholders to prevent paper leaks in future examinations across the country. Mr. Modi said this while addressing the National Democratic Alliance Parliamentary Party meeting today. Talking to media, Parliamentary Affairs Minister Kiran Rijiju said that during the meeting, Prime Minister Modi reiterated the government's commitment to ensuring strict action against those involved in recent NEET examination paper leaks and safeguarding the interests of the country's youth.
1: पेपर लीक का खबर आए तुरंत सरकार ने कार्रवाई किया
2: As soon as reports of paper leak emerged, the government took swift action. 13 individuals were arrested and sent to jail. To ensure that the future of students was not affected, the NEET re-examination was conducted on priority and the results were declared in a timely manner. Strict measures have also been put in place to prevent such incidents from recurring.
1: दोबारा इस तरह का पेपर लीक ना हो इसके लिए सख्ती से कदम उठाया गया है.
0: The Prime Minister said that those involved in the NEET paper leak case have been arrested with 13 accused currently lodged in jail. Leader of the opposition in the Lok Sabha, Rahul Gandhi, today met Lok Sabha Speaker Om Birla and said the opposition wants a discussion on the issue of students. Talking to reporters outside Parliament, Mr. Gandhi said the issue concerns students and the future of the youth.
3: Students here, they are not just complaining about the education system. They are complaining about their future. This is not just about education. This is about the future of young people. They have no future. That is what this is about. This is much bigger than simply education.
0: Advisor to the Chief Minister and Chairman, Investment and Development Authority, Mr. Abu Mehta, today launched the second edition of Japan Nagaland Connect and inaugurated the Nagaland headquarters of Arms Incorporation at Chimokdima. Talking to X, Mr. Mehta said the partnership between the Nagaland government and the government of Kochi Prefecture has enabled hundreds of Naga youth to build careers in Japan, generating an estimated annual economic impact of over 20 crore rupees. He added that Japan Nagaland Connect has emerged as a model of how sub-national partnerships can contribute to the India-Japan Special Strategic and Global Partnership through cultural exchange, skill development and economic cooperation. Advisor Hekani Jakhalu, officials from Kochi Prefecture and representatives of over 20 Japanese companies attended the program. The Longleng District Administration has imposed restrictions on the sale of petrol and diesel after incessant rain triggered landslides that cut off all major road links to the district. According to Deputy Commissioner W. Manpai Bhom,

0: the sale of fuel has been limited to a maximum of 5 liters per vehicle, while the sale and purchase of fuel in jerrycans or other containers has been prohibited to ensure equitable distribution. The restrictions will remain in force until further orders, and public have been advised to avoid panic buying and hoarding fuel. The district has been cut off along the Longleng Changtongya, Longleng Tamlu, Longleng Aboy and Longleng Tuensang routes following landslides, mudslides and flash floods. The Deputy Commissioner, accompanied by officials from the Police and District Disaster Management Authority (PWD) and Dobashis, inspected the affected areas today. Authorities said road clearance operations are underway. This is Akashvani Kohima giving you the news. For quick news update, follow us on our X handles, AIR News Alerts and AIR_Kohima. You can also listen to this news bulletin on News on Air app and YouTube channel, AIR News Kohima. Welcome back, you're listening to the evening news. President Draupadi Murmu today said India and North Macedonia have reaffirmed their deep and friendly ties based on shared democratic values and mutual respect. She also announced that India will double the number of ITEC training slots for North Macedonia, including courses in artificial intelligence. Addressing the media in Skopje after talks with President Gordana Siljanovska-Daskova, President Murmu said both sides reviewed the entire spectrum of bilateral cooperation and exchanged views on regional and global issues.
1: आर्थिक सहयोग हमारे द्विपक्षीय संबंधों का एक अत्यंत महत्वपूर्ण स्तंभ है। हम अपने द्विपक्षीय व्यापार को दोगुना करने पर भी सहमत हुए। हमने आईटी, कृषि, फूड प्रोसेसिंग, फार्मास्यूटिकल्स, टेक्सटाइल्स तथा टूरिज्म, हॉस्पिटलिटी और फिल्म मेकिंग सहित प्रमुख क्षेत्रों में सहयोग पर चर्चा। हम स्वास्थ्य सेवा में सहयोग पर अपने द्विपक्षीय अग्रीमेंट को भी रिन्यूअल कर रहे हैं।
0: Both countries will renew the agreement on healthcare cooperation with a special focus on traditional systems. President Murmu's visit is the first ever visit by an Indian president to North Macedonia. The Central Drugs Standard Control Organization has granted marketing authorization for the attenuated dengue vaccine Qdenga developed by Takeda Biopharmaceuticals India. This makes Qdenga the country's first approved vaccine for the prevention of dengue disease. This vaccine is approved for individuals of 4 to 60 years of age. The vaccine has already received regulatory approval in over 40 countries, including the European Union, the United Kingdom, Switzerland, Indonesia, Malaysia, and Thailand. Deputy Commissioner Kohima B. Henok Buchem today chaired a meeting with representatives of the Northeast Federation of Truck Owners and Drivers Union. The meeting discussed issues affecting the trucking community, including the ongoing restriction on movement of 10-wheel configuration and overloaded heavy vehicles along National Highways 29 and 2 from June until October. The DC noted that the temporary restriction was necessary to ensure road safety and smooth traffic flow due to ongoing construction of the Kohima bypass and the fragile highway condition during the monsoon. Appealing the administration to review the restriction, the Federation said it has caused severe financial hardship to truck owners and drivers. It proposed allowing 16-wheel trucks with a maximum load of 35 metric tons under regulated conditions, as well as constituting a joint monitoring committee comprising district administration, police, transport department, NHIDCL, PWD and union representatives. The Federation also suggested mandatory weighing of trucks at designated weigh bridges, stricter action against overloading, alternate routes for overloaded vehicles and time-bound restrictions to minimize disruption to transport of essential commodities. Mr. Buchem assured that issues raised by the Federation would be re-examined through discussion and coordination. And Nagaland government has constituted committees at the state, district and block levels for effective implementation of the National Action Plan for Drug Demand Reduction and the Nasha Mukt Bharat Abhiyan. According to a notification from the Social Welfare Department, the committees have been set up following directives of the Ministry of Social Justice and Empowerment to strengthen coordination, monitoring and implementation of drug demand reduction initiatives across the state. The State Level Steering and Monitoring Committee will be chaired by the Chief Secretary, with Secretary of Social Welfare as Member Secretary. It includes representatives from the Departments of Health, IPR, Education, Women Resource Development and NGOs. District Level Drug Demand Reduction Committee will be headed by the Deputy Commissioner, while the Block Level Drug Demand Reduction Committee will be chaired by the Block Development Officer. And to end the news, a reminder of the headlines.

0: Prime Minister Narendra Modi calls for coordinated efforts to prevent paper leaks in future examinations. Second edition of Japan Nagaland Connect held in Chumukudima. Longland cut off by landslides, district administration imposes restrictions on sale of fuel, and India approves first dengue vaccine, cure dengue. That is all we have in this evening news bulletin. We'll be back with the morning English news at 7:30 a.m. tomorrow. Good night.
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1: 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Welcome to Akashvani from Trigger Panel 103 MHz. It's the last Western music for the evening, and it's going to be a SMS request. All you got to do is send your requests or dedications, if you have any, to 94-3680-5333. And yes, it's me, Ajitim. I'll make sure if I get your requests, I'll play it out for your listening pleasure. Anyway, while waiting for your messages, let me first play out the first track. This one is The Rasmus with a track called Banksy. It goes out to each and every one of you. If you're tuned in, you're tuning in to Akashvani from Trekapan at 103 MHz.

Yes, this is what a way to start off your Western music. It's Mr. Quest, and the first request that I have for you is titled Every Rose Has Its Thorn, and this is by Poison, dedicated to all the RJs and staff members of Akashvani Parivar, especially my friends Rokovili Mehta, Amul Basumatri, Bimal Basumatri, Romesh, and this one is Hitendra Das from Assam. Well, Hitendra Das, very good evening to you, my dear friend, and thank you so much for requesting this awesome track by Poison. Goes out to each and every one of you that you have mentioned. Hope you'll enjoy listening to it.

Alrighty, listeners, we have a very thoughtful request, and this one says, please play me the track Send Me an Angel by the Scorpions. And this one is a dedication to two brave hearts of FM Trackerman family. There's Kivileko Mehta and Mandira, and the message continues, thank you so much for the inspiration and courage that you two share and convey with us. May both of you find joy and love in every little things that you do. Lots of love from Tio Nino from Chozuba. Well, Tio Nino, that's very thoughtful of you. And yes, we are all inspired by Kivileko Mehta and Mandira. And we are very blessed to have them in our FM Trackerman family. So if you guys are tuned in, Duininho has requested an awesome track called Send Me an Angel by Scorpions. So yes, keep the love here at FM Trackerman. And you guys keep tuning in. 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

Yes, my dear listeners, from Scorpions, we move on to Queen. And this one says, good evening, Ajit Tim. It's me, Meryl, from Futuro tonight. If possible, please play the song We Are the Champions by Queen and dedicate it to all the football fans of both Argentina and Spain. Well, Mr. Meryl, thank you so much for requesting this awesome track. And I'm loving the request because, you know, most of the songs that I'm receiving are rock music. So, thank you so much, guys, for your request. And yes, this one is a dedication to all the football fans about Argentina and Spain, especially for Mr. Meryl. So yes, I'll be playing the track called We Are the Champions by Queen.

Yes, listen, so from Queen, we'll move on to Marty Friedman, and this time I have a track called Hands of Time. And yes, this is none other than Abu. So Abu, thank you so much for requesting this awesome track. Hope you'll enjoy listening to it.

Yes, my dear listeners, that is one of the greatest love ballads ever written, Marty Friedman. And yes, you know, this song always reminds me of my friend that I had in college. You know, he used to be my roommate. And that's how I got introduced to this song called Hands of Time by Marty Friedman. But, you know, while listening to the song for the first time, I thought the title of the song would be NG, right? But, you know, it turned out the song of the title was Hands of Time. Anyway, thank you so much for requesting that above for that beautiful song, Hands of Time. And yes, we will move on with the next request. But just a quick reminder, you're listening to Akash Fane from Trackopan 103 MHz. You're listening to our Western Music session of SMS Requests, where you can request your dedications or your songs if you have any. All you got to do is type your messages to 94-368-05-333. With that said, the next track or the next request that I have is called A Thousand Years by Christina Perry, and this one is Claire from Futuro. Well, Claire, if you're tuned in, hope you'll enjoy listening to the song that you have requested.

Yes, my dear listeners, can you love someone for 1,000 years? I think yes, because, you know, once you fall in love, a lifetime is short enough to love somebody. So yes, you know, if you have found your love of your life, that yeah, keep loving. And I hope you guys enjoyed the track called 1,000 Years by Christina Perry. And while waiting for your request, because Mwala SMS request a lot of traffic jam in us, so northbound will be heavy as this, southbound will be heavy as this. So yes, a lot of jam as same Mwala SMS request. So while the traffic jam clears, I'll be more than happy to play my own requests show. I'll be playing my own, you know, I have Kumba tracks I have on my list. So I'll be playing the track called Try by Simple Plan. So I hope you guys will enjoy listening to it.

You know, this is the song by Simple Plan called Try. You got to involve yourself in the lyrics, because the lyrics has, I think, a really good meaning. When you love someone, you really try to change yourself, whether, you know, for not whether, but you really try to change yourself for the good. And yes, that was a track called Try by Simple Plan. You are listening to Akash Fane from Trackapanda 103 Megahertz this beautiful evening. We got the show for you till 8:45. You can still send in your request to 94368053333. Hope the traffic jam clears so that I can start receiving your messages. With that said, the next track that I have for you is called All the Small Things by Blink 182.

Yes, sir, that was a Blink 182. And the next track that I have for you on my list is called He Kid by Nick Carter. And this is one of the songs of Nick Carter that you really need to listen to the lyrics, and that's how you'll enjoy the song. And with his vocal ability, you know, I think he rhymes really well with the lyrics and the way he arranges this track, I would say, in this album. And right after that, I have a boy band called 2B3. And yes, I think most of you might not have heard of this boy band called 2B3. They are a Spanish boy band, Band of Three. And this is their English track called Even If. So hope you guys will enjoy listening to this back-to-back tracks. Stay tuned to Akash 1 FM Dragon Panel 103 MHz. And I'll play your request as soon as I start receiving your messages.

My colleague said earlier, 지모나가 플레이리스트에 보이 밴드 어떻게 칠리더, 밭 가듬데 잡니 어떻게 하시다. So yes, that's a little bit of boy band for you guys. And talking about the music, the next track that I have for you is called Miss Sunshine by Machine Gun Kelly. And right after that, I have the track called JRS. This is a British boy band from Britain Got Talent. They got selected from that. And they have I think, released maybe 3 studio albums. And this is one of the tracks that I really, really enjoy listening to it. This is called Proud. So I hope you guys will enjoy Machine Gun Kelly. And right after that will be the band called JLS with a track called Proud.

Yes, my dear listeners, I think we have a few messages that came in. This one says, a very good evening, RJ. I would like to request a song called Perfect by Ed Sheeran. And I want to dedicate the song specially to you and to all my lovely RJs and listeners. I'm Apropos Pator and says good night after 10 p.m. Well, Apropos, thank you so much for requesting this beautiful track by Ed Sheeran called Perfect. And thank you for your dedications. And yes, just a quick reminder that your last show will be a Hindi film song, Duets and Chorus, from 9:30 to 10 with your RJ Jacob. So don't forget to give him company, all right? And with that said, we got the show for you till 8:45. And right after Apupo's request, I have a track called Tonight by FM Static, Atsito from Chichema. Well, Atsito, thank you so much for requesting this track by FM Static. I think this is the first time I'm receiving a request by the band FM Static. So yes, if I have it, I'll definitely play it for you. So yes, thank you guys for your messages. Hope you guys will enjoy this back-to-back request.

Alright, listen, that was a track called Tonight by Avam Static, and the next track that I have for you is by Morgan Wallen, the track called Spin You Around. And right after that will be One Direction from the album Made in the M. I have the track called Long Way Down.

Yes, my dear listeners, that was the track called Long Way Down by One Direction, and it's almost time for me to wrap up this session of your Western music SMS request. I just want to say thank you guys for participating in the show and for making the show a grand one. And yes, keep tuning in, stay tuned in to Akash Vani FM Tracker Band at 103 MHz. With your love and with your dedications, we can always have a great and wonderful show here at Akash Vani. And with that said, the last track that I have for you is called For Us Dream by none other than Good Charlotte. So I hope you guys will enjoy listening to the last track. And just a quick reminder, we have the last show for you at 9:30, and that will continue till 10 with your RJ Jacob. And the show is Duets and Chorus, so don't forget to give him company until the end. But for your RJ team, it's

0: On priority, and the results were declared in a timely manner. Strict measures have also been put in place to prevent such incidents from recurring.
1: दोबारा इस तरह का पेपर लीक ना हो इसके लिए सख्ती से कदम उठाया गया है.
2: Union Health Minister J.P. Nadda today visited Dr. Ram Manohar Lohia Hospital in New Delhi and reviewed the condition of those injured during yesterday's protest in the national capital over the alleged NEET UG exam paper leak. The minister also held a meeting with the doctors at the hospital. Mr. Nadda also visited Lady Harding Medical College and Hospital and met the injured protesters who are admitted there. The Delhi High Court has ordered immediate shifting of activist Sonam Wangchuk from Safdarjung Hospital in the National Capital to Medanta Hospital in Gurugram. The court passed the order while hearing a plea filed by Wangchuk's wife Geetanjali Angmo. Appearing for the centre, Solicitor General Tushar Mehta said the government had no objection to Wangchuk being shifted to Medanta Hospital. This is Akashwani giving you the news. For quick news updates around the clock, follow us on our X handle at AIR News Alerts. And for details of these stories and more, log on to our website newsonair.gov.in and download the News on AIR app. Welcome back to the News at 9. President Draupadi Murmu today said India and North Macedonia have agreed to enhance trade and investment while expanding cooperation in key sectors. President Murmu was addressing the media in Skopje after holding talks with her North Macedonian counterpart.
3: आर्थिक सहयोग हमारे द्विपक्षीय संबंधों का एक अत्यंत महत्वपूर्ण स्तंभ है. हम अपने द्विपक्षीय व्यापार को दोगुना करने पर भी सहमत हुए. हमने आईटी, कृषि, फूड प्रोसेसिंग, फार्मास्यूटिकल्स, टेक्सटाइल्स तथा टूरिज्म, हॉस्पिटैलिटी और फिल्म मेकिंग सहित प्रमुख क्षेत्रों में सहयोग पर चर्चा. हम स्वास्थ्य सेवा में सहयोग पर अपने द्विपक्षीय अग्रीमेंट को भी रिन्यूअल कर रहे हैं.
2: More from our correspondent Shubhashree Mohapatra covering President Murmu's North Macedonia visit.
4: The President said the India-North Macedonia Business Forum will provide a valuable platform to strengthen economic engagement. President Murmu also announced that India will double the number of ITEC training slots for North Macedonia, including courses in artificial intelligence. She welcomed North Macedonia's intent to join global initiatives led by India, including the International Solar Alliance, the Coalition for Disaster Resilient Infrastructure, and the Global Biofuels Alliance.
2: Later, addressing the Assembly of North Macedonia, President Murmu conveyed the goodwill of 1.4 billion Indians. She described North Macedonia as an important partner in building a stable, multipolar and prosperous global future. After concluding her visit to North Macedonia, she will travel to Romania. The Madhya Pradesh Assembly has passed the Uniform Civil Code Bill. The bill was passed amid protests by the opposition. It will now be sent to the governor for assent. Once approved, the Uniform Civil Code will come into force in the state. We have a report.
5: Under the key provisions of the UCC, more than one marriage will not be valid in the state. Divorce will have to follow a legal process. Women and men will get equal inheritance rights. Registration of living relationship will be mandatory within 1 month. Marriage registration will be compulsory up to the village level. Tribal communities have been kept outside the scope of this. Abhinav Goyal, Akashvani News, Bhopal.
2: Sikkim Chief Minister Prem Singh Tamangole has announced that a high-level inquiry committee will be set up to investigate the tunnel collapse incident at the National Hydroelectric Power Corporation Limited (NHPC) site in Samardang, Namchi district. So far, 12 bodies have been recovered while 13 more feared trapped inside the under-construction tunnel of the NHPC T-Star Stage 6 hydroelectric project. The Chief Minister, along with Governor Om Prakash Mathur, visited the site today. Rescue operations are underway to evacuate those trapped. Prime Minister Narendra Modi spoke to Chief Minister Tamang and assured all possible assistance. We have more from our correspondent.
6: Sikkim Governor Om Prakash Mathur and Chief Minister Prem Singh Tamangole inspected the tunnel site today and also reviewed the situation. The Chief Minister hoped that a proper inquiry would find out all the facts of the unfortunate event. He said Sikkim government would provide an ex gratia to the deceased families. Chief Secretary of Sikkim also held a review meeting at Namchi with various departments to speed up the ongoing rescue mission. Meanwhile, another NDRF team with the new equipment entered the tunnel today. Manas Patim Sharma, Akashvani News, Gangtok.
2: The India Meteorological Department

0: Department IMD has forecast heavy to very heavy rainfall over Gujarat region, East Rajasthan and Madhya Maharashtra during the next 2 days. The Met Department has predicted heavy rainfall over Assam, Meghalaya, Bihar, Gangetic, West Bengal, Uttarakhand, Vidarbh, West Rajasthan during the next 3 days. Tensions between Iran and the United States escalated further as both sides exchanged strikes for the 10th consecutive day, with the crisis around the strategically important Strait of Hormuz deepening. Iran attacked a tanker passing through the strait, forcing its crew to abandon the vessel, while the United States carried out another round of airstrikes on targets inside Iran. Amid the escalating conflict, an Iranian official held talks with mediators in Pakistan as diplomatic efforts continue to revive the stalled interim agreement between Tehran and Washington. Earlier, U.S. strikes targeting Hormuz in southwestern Iran, while Jordan, Kuwait and Bahrain reported fresh Iranian attacks, indicating a widening regional impact of the conflict. A voluntary shutdown and wheel jam strike continued in Pakistan-occupied Jammu and Kashmir amid protests led by the Joint Awami Action Committee, JAAC. The committee has urged people to participate in demonstrations on Thursday in large numbers, calling it a day of significance to press for the demands and pay tribute to those killed during the protests. JAAC leaders accused Pakistani authorities of targeting innocent people and said that protesters were killed in retaliation for raising the demands and seeking their rights. The demonstrations had earlier claimed over 30 lives. The United Nations Human Rights Office has expressed concern over the unrest and called for investigations into the deaths of protesters. In Afghanistan, at least 20 people have died and more than 80 others have been injured after devastating floods struck Pahlgam city in Nuristan province. India today delivered relief materials, including food items and family tents, to Afghanistan's National Disasters Management Authority to support affected communities in the wake of the floods in Nuristan. In a social media post, External Affairs Minister said India stands with the Afghan people at this difficult time. So benchmark domestic equity indices ended in the negative zone today. We have a report.
1: The Sensex declined 238 points or 0.3% to close at 77,470. The Nifty lost 51 points or 0.2% to settle at 24,188. In the Forex market today, the rupee appreciated by 21 paisa to close at 96 rupees and 24 paisa against the US dollar. With Ayushi's report, Sarabjit Kaur for Akashwani News.
0: Hockey India has announced a 20-member squad for the upcoming FIH Men's World Cup in Belgium and the Netherlands to be held from the 15th of next month. Ace defender and drag flicker Harmanpreet Singh will lead the Indian side. Chief coach Craig Fulton is confident that the selected squad has a bright chance to write its own chapter in the Indian hockey history. India, drawn in Pool D alongside England, Pakistan and Wales, will play all their pool stage matches in Amstelveen, Netherlands. India will begin their campaign against Wales on the 15th of August. And in China Open Badminton, India's HS Pranoy's campaign ended in the opening round after losing to Malaysia's Leong Jun Hao in Changzhou today. Devika Sehag lost to Thai player Busanen Ong Bamrung Phan in the women's singles draw. Ace Indian shuttler PV Sindhu will face compatriot Unnati Huda in the opening round of the 32 clash of women's singles tomorrow. And now before we end the bulletin, the headlines once again. Government says it is ready to discuss NEET paper leak issue and other related matters in Parliament. Both houses adjourned for the day amid opposition protest. Prime Minister Narendra Modi vows strict action against those involved in NEET issue, says government taking steps to prevent such incidents. India and North Macedonia agree to enhance trade and cooperation in key sectors after presidential level talks in Skopje. Madhya Pradesh Assembly passes Uniform Civil Code Bill. US and Iran trade strikes for the 10th day in a row, mounting tensions over the Strait of Hormuz. And in hockey, 20-member Indian squad led by Harmanpreet Singh announced for the Men's World Cup set to begin next month. For details of their stories and more, log on to our website newsonair.gov.in and News on AIR app. And that's all in the news at 9. Good night.

0: Spotlight. This is Akashvani. In the program Spotlight, now we bring you a discussion on the President's visit to North Macedonia and a new chapter in bilateral relations. The participants are Ashok Sajjanhar, former ambassador, and Sonu Sood, anchor.
1: Honorable President Draupadi Murmu is on a state visit to three East European nations, Moldova, North Macedonia and Romania. Yesterday, she was in Moldova and after that, she has come today to North Macedonia, where she held bilateral talks with her Macedonian counterpart, Gordana Seljanovska Davkova, and she also met Prime Minister Hristijan Mokovski and she addressed the Assembly of North Macedonia. After this, both the presidents made a joint press briefing and apprised us of what was decided in the bilateral talks to discuss this very important visit of the president, what it really means for our bilateral relations with these three countries and for our relations with Europe overall. We have with us a very special guest, former Ambassador Ashok Sajjanhar. Ambassador Sajjanhar, warm welcome to you on Akashvani.
2: Thank you very much.
1: We'd like to know from you, what is the significance of the first ever visits by Indian President to Moldova and North Macedonia and after 30 years to Romania, especially in the current backdrop? How important is this visit?
2: This is truly a historic visit. It is the first ever visit by an Indian president to Moldova as also to North Macedonia, and the first visit by the Indian president to Romania after 30 years. So just this very fact makes it very historic. But I think if you were to look at the environment in which these visits are taking place, it makes them even more significant and even more relevant. Because number one, the whole world is changing. The whole world is going through huge turbulence and uncertainty. And right, in that context, having reliable partners, strong partners, is very important. And while Romania is a member of the European Union, it has been a member of the European Union since 2007, the two countries, Moldova and North Macedonia, although they are currently not full-fledged members of the European Union, but they are candidate countries. The negotiations for the membership have already commenced. So in a few years' time, they will also be members of the European Union. And European Union has emerged as a very strong partner as far as India is concerned. We see that European Union is a very large economy. It has a total GDP of more than $21-22 trillion.
1: Right.
2: And India is the fastest growing major economy. India is more than $4 trillion. So I think if we were to look at the total population of both EU and India, it would be about 25% of the global population. And the two GDPs put together would also account for about 25% of the global GDP. So India's standing engagement with the European Union countries and European countries is very important. And in this context, it will take the relationship forward. The last point I'll make is that the Indian government and Prime Minister Modi, ever since it came to power in 2014, has been reaching out to even the smaller countries around the world. We see whether it is in the Caribbean, whether it is in the Pacific Island nations, where the countries are very small, but all of them are full-fledged members of the United Nations. Each and every one of them has a single independent vote in the United Nations.
1: Yes.
2: So when we are talking about reform of the United Nations, the voice and votes of all these countries count. So our strengthening of relations with these countries is very important, and I'm sure that the Honorable President Draupadi Murmu's visit to these three countries will have a act as a shot in the arm to the bilateral relations between India and these countries.
1: Absolutely. So, Ambassador Sajjanhar, you know, Macedonia is often called the gateway to Eastern Europe. Can you tell us what are the range of opportunities, what are the areas of the economy which you feel can benefit from this association becoming stronger and more stable because of this state visit of our president?
2: You are very right, Sonuji, when you said that Macedonia is the gateway to Europe, gateway to the European Union. gateway, particularly to Eastern and Southern Europe, and gateway particularly to the Balkan states, because it's a very important member of the Balkan region. Although it might not be very large in area, it might not be very large in population, but its geographical location is very strategic, and in that sense it can act as a gateway to Europe. And talking about the areas where the two countries can cooperate and collaborate, I think that pharmaceuticals is definitely one

0: area where India has excelled itself. India continues to do extremely well. We showed this even during COVID-19 pandemic, that India emerged as not only the pharmacy of the world, but also as the vaccine capital of the world. Yes. And in that context, India is applying high quality, affordable generic medicines to the whole world, including to North America, to the United States, to Europe, and many other developed countries. So I think pharmaceutical export and of pharmaceuticals would be a very important element. It is already one of the important items of export from India to these countries, particularly to North Macedonia. And I'm sure this would be taken forward when the discussions take place. And President Gobdi Murmu and the Prime Minister of North Macedonia would be addressing a meeting of the India North Macedonian Business Forum so that this collaboration can be taken forward. Agriculture is another area where both the countries can cooperate, because this is an area where although the land area available for cultivation in North Macedonia is not very high, but still there is a great potential in that field. And India, of course, is in the area of agriculture and food processing. We have very good expertise available. And finally, I think whether it is tourism, because people-to-people connect is a very important element of bilateral relations with any country.
1: Yes.
0: Tourism is an environmentally friendly enterprise, environmentally friendly business proposition. And North Macedonia is a mountainous country. Indian tourists are going out looking for new opportunities, looking for new areas. And of course, for the North Macedonians also, although the population is just about 2 million, but for them, also looking at coming and visiting and looking at the Indian culture and history and architecture and diversity would be very interesting. Finally, I think the areas of new technologies,
1: yes,
0: of information technology, of ITES, they would also be of considerable interest and mutual benefit and advantage.
1: In fact, when the president of Macedonia, she was speaking, she talked about cultural diplomacy, and she also mentioned the very strong civilizational heritage of India, and at the same time its meteoric rise as an economic power. She called it the success story of 21st century. She also, you know, mentioned Mother Teresa being a spiritual bridge, because she was from Macedonia and she did cause exemplary humanitarian work in India. So you think that these ties that we have, they really go beyond trade? I mean, trade of course is the very important aspect of it, but these are civilizational ties, and they are very old ties.
0: No, absolutely. They are historic ties, they are civilizational linkages. And you put it very rightly, Mother Teresa was born in Skopje, the capital of North Macedonia, in 1910. And of course, she has been given a sainthood by His Holiness the Pope. And she is a beacon of light and inspiration for all those who are working towards removal of poverty and injustice in this world. She is truly a bridge between our two countries, between North Macedonia and India. And President Gobdi Murmuji will be visiting her house in Skopje, where she was born.
1: Yes.
0: So definitely, I think India is a country, as the Prime Minister has said, we focus both on virasat and vikas,
1: right,
0: both on development and on culture. Now, my own experience in going around to very many countries in the world is that people are really running after economic benefits, economic advantages, economic growth, economic prosperity. In the meanwhile, they are completely forgetting about their culture, about their heritage, about their civilizational linkages. And I think India to them presents a case, a role model that they can continue to do both of those.
1: Yes.
0: So I think in India, the case also, as has been mentioned, that in India's democracy,
1: yes,
0: it is not only that free, fair elections take place, change of governments as and when they happen, they take place. But along with having a democratic system, India also has progressed economically, has also grown economically.
1: Yes.
0: And I think this is the shining example for the whole world. You would recall that this is what President Joe Biden had told Prime Minister Modi, that in India, democracy works, democracy delivers.
1: Yes.
0: And not very many countries have seen such examples. So in that sense, civil

0: digitization and economic progress and growth taking place together, it is a rare example, and in India emerges as a role model for all these countries who are embarking on a path of economic growth and stability.
1: You know, the sustainable aspect where International Solar Alliance and the Global Biofuel Alliance and the Coalition for Disaster Resilient Infrastructure, this was a very important point which was brought up, and Macedonia said that they are eager to join these alliances which have been started by India. How important do you see this?
0: Very important, because I think the more the countries join this march towards renewables, the more the world will be able to get away from fossil fuels, and the more we will be able to get to a sustainable world. Because I think it has recognition that has dawned upon the whole world that climate change has become an existential issue. Yes. And all of us, we need to work on it together. We need to work on it jointly, because it is not something that one country or a small set of countries can do by itself or by themselves. Mm. But the whole world has to come together. But of course, we find that there are some major important countries which are in climate change denial. And India's track record has been exemplary.
1: Yes.
0: Because India has been able to now achieve its commitments, which it was supposed to have under the SDGs, under the Sustainable Development Goals. It should have achieved by 2030. Mm. We already achieved them 2 years ago.
1: Yes.
0: So we are well on that path. And as you mentioned, as the president of North Macedonia mentioned, India has taken many initiatives. The Biofuel Alliance, for instance,
1: yes,
0: was launched when India was the chair of the G20. And the International Solar Alliance at the Conference of the Parties that took place in Paris in 2015. And CDRI also, which Sonuji, you mentioned,
1: yes,
0: also in 2019. So I think India has taken very many important steps in that direction.
1: Yes.
0: So these countries joining India in this march towards sustainability will be beneficial for those countries, for India, and for the whole world.
1: What's said about multilateralism, promoting peace, development, and international cooperation, of the need for reforms in the United Nations organizations like UN Security Council or UN General Assembly. How significant is this for lasting peace?
0: I think the United Nations is truly the pivot of the global governance system. And unfortunately, the United Nations is not working well today, because it is shaped, it is modeled on the situation that prevailed in 1945 when the United Nations was established. The world has changed. The world has moved forward very much. That is why we see that it has become totally ineffective and ineffectual. Because the big powers, they wield veto authority and they are not willing to change their positions. For them, right is might. Unilateralism is their way to go. So India has been championing a reform of the global governance system, of the focus on multilateralism, and a reform of the UN Security Council to make it more equitable and democratic by including countries like India, Japan, Germany, Brazil, some countries from Africa as a part of the United Nations Security Council. And in that context, I think the support of countries like North Macedonia, like Moldova, that would provide further support to India's quest for reform of the global governance.
1: Thank you so much, Ambassador Sajjanhar, for throwing light on various aspects of the state visit of our Honorable President Draupadi Murmu to three East European nations and, of course, Macedonia.
0: Thank you so much.
2: You were listening to a discussion on President's visit to North Macedonia and a new chapter in bilateral relations. The participants were Ashok Sajjanhar, former ambassador, and Sonu Sood, anchor. This program was produced and presented by the News Services Division of Akashwani. 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
6: Good evening. This is Akashvani Kohima, the news headlines. Longling District cut off along Longling Changtunya Longleng Tamlu, Longleng Aboy, and Longleng Tuensang routes following landslides, mudslides, and flash floods. Longleng District Administration limits sale of petrol and diesel to a maximum of 5 liters per vehicle. Prohibits sale and purchase of fuel in jerry cans or other containers. Chairman Investment and Development Authority Abu Mehta launches second edition of Japan Nagaland Connect, inaugurates Nagaland headquarters of ARMS Arms Incorporation at Chumukedima. Advisor for Airways and Railways A. Pongshi Pom calls for close coordination between state government and stakeholders to address challenges and expedite development of railway station and airport. Nagaland government constitutes committees at state, district and block levels for effective implementation of the National Action Plan for Drug Demand Reduction and the Nasha Mukt Bharat Abhiyan. Deputy Commissioner Kohima B. Henok Buchem chairs meeting with representatives of the Northeast Federation of Truck Owners and Drivers Union. In Manipur, 46 active cadres of Kangli Pak Communist Party, People's War Group, surrendered to Chief Minister Khemchand Singh at Mantiri Pukri Garrison Headquarters Assam Rifles South in Imphal East District. Union Minister Dr. Jitendra Singh says government accepted opposition leader Rahul Gandhi's demand for a parliamentary discussion on NEET related issues. Ministry of Youth Affairs and Sports invites online nominations for the Tenzing Norgay National Adventure Award 2025, India's highest national honor for outstanding achievements in the field of adventure. Nominations to be open from 21 July to 20th August to National Awards Portal. Harjit Singh Grewal assumes charges as chairman of the National Commission for Minorities in New Delhi. Ministry of Information and Broadcasting launches pilot phase of GEMS of India Challenge, a nationwide initiative to identify, nurture and promote grassroots digital creators. Hockey India announces squad for FIH Hockey Men's World Cup led by Captain Harmanpreet Singh. And in weather, NSDMA forecast thunderstorms, lightning and light to moderate rainfall across several districts till July 24. That is all we have in this news headlines.
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